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Survivor, you're on the Eagle. Little Eye of the Tiger and a little bit of Van Halen right now. UK 8 Storm Team weather coming up.

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0: Skinnerd here on the Eagle. What's your name? My name is Captain Sweaty Crotch. Let's do your K8 Storm Team weather. It was stupid hot today. It'll kind of sort of cool off tonight, but remain humid. Mostly cloudy skies this evening and an overnight low of 76. For your Wednesday, expect partly cloudy skies and highs in the lower 90s.
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That's right. It's awesome. You're going to start taking the scenic route wherever you go, even if you're just going to the Dollar General. So it is a 2025 Jeep Wrangler Sport S with sales tax paid. We're also handing out $500 in cash to one lucky texter this week. How do you get in the game? 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

0: Pete Townsend here on The Eagle. Let my love open the door. Let my love turn down the thermostat and get it cool in here. Your K8 Storm Team weather partly to mostly cloudy tonight. An overnight low of 76. Your Wednesday, tomorrow, will be partly cloudy with a high in the lower 90s. That's better than the upper 90s.
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going back to school. That's right. Get ready to hand your kids' homework to ChatGPT and then ignore them for the rest of the night. We're also stuffing the bus. More details in a bit.

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0: heaven.
1: Zeppelin here on the Eagle. Stairway to Heaven and Bus Ride to the School. Kids are going back to school. Do you know where your ChatGPT is so you can help the kids with their homework? I hope so. We're also stuffing the bus as kids get ready to go back to school. 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

0: Whitesnake here on the Eagle. Still of the night. Well, we're still in the night. 10 minutes until 10 o'clock. A quick check of your K8 Storm Team weather for the rest of tonight. Partly to mostly cloudy this evening. Overnight, low 76. Your Wednesday will be cooler, technically, than today, but still plenty humid. Expect partly cloudy skies on Wednesdays and highs in the lower 90s.
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0: Guns N' Roses here on the Eagle. Welcome to the jungle. That's where you could go in your brand new Jeep Wrangler. And that's what we're giving away. So what would you do if you won this Jeep Wrangler? I know what I would do. I would pretend that I was going off-road and taking all these great adventures while I was driving through the Whataburger. But at least I would look cool. I can't win this Jeep Wrangler, but you can. It's going to be real cool and real easy. All you got to do is text. Coming up on Thursday, we'll tell you when and what to text. It is from Kavanaugh, Chrysler, Dodge, Jeep, Ram, and Sonic America's Drive-In.
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Cars here on the Eagle. 10 minutes until 11 o'clock, so we'll give you a quick check of your K8 Storm Team weather for the rest of the evening. Partly to mostly cloudy tonight, an overnight low of 76. For your Wednesday, we kind of sort of cool off a little bit. Today, we are in the

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Fog Hat on the Eagle. It's too freaking hot. It's 11:30 at night. Still hot outside. Metallica, Enter Sandman right now. K8 Storm Team Weather coming up.

0: Dumb. Are they expecting like a record travel weekend for
1: yes.
0: this?
1: Yes, I believe so. Yeah,
2: that's insane.
1: Yeah. You know, I did not see one semi on the freeway today when I came in. Not one. That never happens.
3: Really?
1: Yeah.
3: What do you think's going
1: it's
3: on?
1: It's kind of weird.
0: You know what that's a sign of?
2: I think
0: of.
2: 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That you
0: Luck,
2: noticed.
0: You need to go gambling.
1: That I noticed?
3: Do you keep an eye on the semis?
1: Yes.
0: Well, she flashes them.
4: Yeah.
1: Nobody, and I'm wearing a dress. They would have gotten to see the whole thing.
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0: Foreigner here on the Eagle. Cold as ice. That is what we wish, but that is not what we get. Tonight, overnight low 76. Partly to mostly cloudy tonight. Pretty humid this evening as well. Your Wednesday will be a little bit better than it was today. Today, we're in the upper 90s. On Wednesday, we'll be in the lower 90s. There you go. That's an improvement.
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0: You know who has the best manufacturing name in town? Best Manufacturing.
1: Yeah.
0: Starting to think they planned it that way. Well, thanks for rocking out with The Rock on 100.5 The Eagle Rocks. We've said rock way too many times. It's lost all meaning.

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0: 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Please note, dreams coming true, not guaranteed. Everyone always has an embarrassing first email. What was your first email? Don't tell me the end bit, just the first part.
1: Lizard Queen.
0: Lizard Queen? Why Lizard Queen?
1: My nickname was Liz. They used to call me Lizard Breath, Lizard Queen as a kid.
0: Oh, yeah. Okay. I see what you're saying. Yeah. Mine's the same, actually. My name is Greg, but when I was a kid, everyone used to call me

0: 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You know, people phone the show all program long. Well, I mean, they might be cyborgs pretending to be people. It is tough to tell. Let me ask you this. What's the most beer you've drunk in one night?
1: Maybe a 32 pack.
0: What? 32 beer? That's enough foam that you could safely pack something and send it ground shipping.
1: Yeah.
0: My God, a 32 pack. You have more hops in you than a fluffle of bunnies.
1: I'm just throwing that out there.
0: 32. So you don't just drink the king of beers, you drink all his subjects as well.
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It's the Greg B. Harrell Show. Have you ever noticed that lead singers will either sing with their eyes open or sing with their eyes closed? Now, neither choice is incorrect, but each choice elicits a different response from the audience. A singer who sings with open eyes is obviously connecting directly with the crowd, but also creating this idea of being an extrovert, not shy, not afraid to make that direct connection. Now then, a lead singer who performs with closed eyes leads the audience to believe that they're being reflective on the words they're singing. But the emotional connection to that lead singer drops off because of the closed eyes. Plus, there's a chance you could run into the microphone.

0: and Tom.
1: It helps increase your chance of getting diabetes by taking something healthy.
2: Okay.
1: Rum-soaked melons, you like that?
3: Rum-soaked melons?
2: I haven't had that.
3: I haven't either.
1: You have. I mean the kind of on a lady.
4: Oh.
1: You pour.
4: I thought he was meant like
2: I haven't had that. Those two are pretty good on their own.

0: No, that's it. Keeps me company in the restroom.
1: Company in the restroom. There's a Craigslist ad. Now, here's the telling question. When you leave the restroom, do you clean your phone?

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1: Of course.
0: Well, that was clearly a lie.
1: Don't take the hesitation at face value.

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0: It's the Greg B. Harrell Show. You know, if there's one thing that people are always saying to me, it's, Greg, what's your favorite thing to do? I love taking selfies that show me living in the moment. I take hundreds of them all day. Another thing people are saying to me is, Greg B. Harrell, you don't have enough news from Fresno on your radio show. And you're thinking, Greg, why would I care what's going on in Fresno? Well, Fresno is a magical place, as we're about to find out when we listen to another actual clip from the Fresno Television News.
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0: I appreciate you calling. It's nice to talk to someone who isn't also me.
1: Yes.
0: unless you are me, which is possible, because you'd need to be that level of desperate to phone me.
1: Dude, that's why I like you. You're outrageous. You're quick on your thoughts.
0: Yes, I'm quick. But thank you. No, that's very nice of you to say.
1: Yeah, that's why they put you on the radio.
0: Actually, no. My show being on the air is the product of a lost bet.
1: Well, that's why you're famous.
0: Oh, please. I'm less famous than memes.
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Greg B. Harrell Show, we've gone down this mini rabbit hole talking about stage tricks that lead singers utilize to elicit a response from the crowd. Some lead singers use every inch of the stage. Extrovert lead singers are really great at this. They'll walk all over, they'll crouch, they'll lie down. It's all done to create an excitement for the performance, regardless of song. And I'll say this, any lead singer worth their salt will never pre-plan any moves on stage. The audience is always able to tell when they've planned something. Only amateur singers plan out what they're going to do. It has to be organic and caused in that moment by the music that's being performed. Organic moment. Sounds like a Brooklyn coffee shop, but still.

0: Would you be willing to be paid to masturbate? And a couple roller coaster stories.
1: They pay me to do that.
0: Yeah.
2: Wow. Wait a minute. Is this a live feed?
3: Man.
2: Or are these being taped?
3: Well,
0: we'll find out.
3: Odds are I'm doing it anyway. So.
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0: 100.5, the Eagle rocks. Well, this phone call was just adorbs. What's your fave snack?
1: Make my own dip.
0: Oh, yeah. My parents made their own dip, too. You're talking to it. So what's the recipe for yours?
1: Great. Greek yogurt.
0: Wow. The only thing more confusing than this recipe is when they put an H in yogurt. So why is Greek yogurt so important?
1: Because it helps your stomach, digest.
0: What bottle is in front of you right now?
1: White Zinfandel.
0: There it is. Yeah.

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1: 760-1977. The average person spends 6 years of their life dreaming, or as my parents call it, college.
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0: It's the Greg B. Harrell Show. You know, if you're like me, then you also find yourself thinking, I'm a curious person, but why? But also, if you're like me, you're busy during the afternoon all week long. If that's the case, there's something very important you're missing. All the great TV that's on during the afternoon. Don't worry, I've got your back on this. Here's a sample of what you've missed on afternoon TV.
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2: Turn 19 tomorrow, you know. 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
1: You're turning 19 tomorrow?
2: I'm turning 19 tomorrow, yeah.
1: Wow. Do you like downhill rides?
2: Yeah. Yeah, I do. I tend to put my foot on the accelerator when I'm going downhill.
1: All right. Well, then you'll be fine. What are you doing to celebrate?
2: I'm actually going to go veg. I'm having a laid-back 19th birthday.
1: So instead of a turnip, you're going to have a turnip.

It's the Greg B. Harrell Show. Have you ever been to a concert and the lead singer of a band will look over at the lead guitarist and give a nod and a smile? Yeah, well, so a lot of record labels tell lead singers that that's a risky move. And you're like, what? Why? Well, because if a band is seen as deeply emotional and deeply intimate, a lead singer nodding to his friend, so to speak, has broken the illusion of being that lonely, introverted lead singer.

subconsciously, in the eyes of the audience, we start to see that lead singer as maybe not so alone. Got friends up on stage. Starting to see why the Teletubbies were so successful.

0: your friend's girlfriends, you treat them like they're your cousins.
1: Oh, okay.
0: So only do it in secret.
2: I was going to say, Chris,
3: I've made love before my cousins.
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3: Just hilly.
4: We make out. I kiss. Wow.
1: Gotta stop telling people.
2: We made out.
0: That is.
4: We were like 12.
2: I went to Booby Town and everything.
4: Really?
0: Oh,
4: I didn't do that.
0: Okay.
3: Love in Appalachia.
0: Okay.
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0: 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Call moi. That's French for me. Yeah, sometimes I talk in French when I'm nervous. Qui a appelé mon téléphone?
1: You know, you got such an awesome voice, dude, for a DJ. That's all I can say, man.
0: Wow, thank you. Most of it is CGI.
1: Yeah. It's like, hey, man, you're awesome. You got that. Keep it up, dude. You know.
0: Oh, what's happened?
1: Keep it up, man. And, yeah.
0: Why do you talk like a glitchy Pentium computer?
1: I'm a little bit f***ed up a little bit.
0: Okay, well, that explains why you like the sound of my voice.

0: Your smart speaker isn't any good at singing them.
1: Buddy, you got mud on your face. You big disgrace. 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Singing we will rock you.
0: But she sure can play them. Just say, Alexa, play 100.5 The Eagle Rocks.

0: 100.5, the Eagle Rocks hit phone call button. No, no, that's a direction. Hold on, that's a direction.
1: I just went kind of work out a little bit, and then I'm heading home.
0: Working out? Well, cue the Olivia Newton-John. So what made you want to work out?
1: My wife.
0: Oh, she told you to get in shape, huh?
1: Yeah. That's what happens when you're 50. Things start pushing out in the wrong direction in the wrong areas.
0: You know, that should be a pamphlet that they give you once you hit 35. So what's the main focus area while you're at the gym?
1: I got love handles.
0: Oh, love handles. Yeah, I'm getting there too. Right now I have like handles.
1: I'm trying to lose them.
0: And how do you do that?
1: Just doing like the free weights, like the dumbbells.
0: Oh, nice. Yeah, I've always said I prefer my bells the way I prefer my career choice. Dumb.
1: Hey, I've lost a couple inches.
0: Wow, that is brave. I could definitely not afford to lose inches.
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It's the Greg Mihalyl Show. Music makes us happy. And when a song stops, that also makes us happy. Wait, what? Yeah, this is pretty weird. So our brain reacts the same way to music as it does to silence within a piece of music. If a band decides to do a full stop mid-song and it's silent, our brain will feel just as happy hearing that silence because our mind is constantly predicting what will happen next in the song. When our mind doesn't expect silence, the brain gets excited by the unexpected change. Ooh, brain mind. I'm gonna write that down. That's a D-level Batman villain waiting to happen.

0: and Tom.
1: I said there's no rush, and we should at least wait until she loses all the baby weight. And oh boy, did I get in trouble.
2: Now, what are you, a 30-inch?
1: Oh, wow.
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4: Oh yeah, I don't know if you think this is pretty hot underneath here though. It's so soft and squishy.
2: Yeah hot.
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1: Hello.
0: How jovial. I'm already at ease.
1: Dude?
0: No, I'm just the ranch, usually on pizza.
1: What's going on? We haven't spoken in like forever and stuff.
0: You haven't called the show in a while? Well, how did you get so lucky? When was the last time you called? A month ago?
1: Possibly two. I can't remember.
0: Oh, well, I guess I'm not the only forgettable thing on the program. Well, what's been going on in your life?
1: We had to move.
0: You moved?
1: It sucks so bad.

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1: Lizard Queen.
0: Lizard Queen? Why Lizard Queen?
1: My nickname was Liz. They used to call me Lizard Breath, Lizard Queen as a kid.
0: Oh, yeah. Okay. I see what you're saying. Yeah. Mine's the same, actually. My name is Greg, but when I was a kid, everyone used to call me The Family Shame. So I just made it my email. My email is actually The Family Shame 31. So there's a lot of us.
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0: Well, I appreciate you calling. It's nice to talk to someone who isn't also me.
1: Yes.
0: unless you are me, which is possible, because you'd need to be that level of desperate to phone me.
1: Dude, that's why I like you. You're outrageous. You.

0: You're quick on your thoughts.
1: Yes, I'm quick. Bubba, thank you. No, that's very nice of you to say.
0: Yeah, that's why they put you on the radio.
1: Actually, no. My show being on the air is the product of a lost bet.
0: Well, that's why you're famous.
1: Oh, please. I'm less famous than memes.
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100.5, the Eagle rocks. What? Phones now make phone calls? Okay. Now I've heard everything. It's the Greg B. Harrell Show. Have you ever been to a concert and the lead singer of a band will look over at the lead guitarist and give a nod and a smile? Yeah, well, so a lot of record labels tell lead singers that that's a risky move. And you're like, what? Why? Well, because if a band is seen as deeply emotional and deeply intimate, a lead singer nodding to his friend, so to speak, has broken the illusion of being that lonely, introverted lead singer. Subconsciously, in the eyes of the audience,

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1: There is so much very special about Leonid. 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
1: 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Oh, my God. Okay, Josh.
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0: 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Well, room temperature line.
1: Hello.
0: How jovial. I'm already at ease.
1: Dude?
0: No, I'm just the ranch, usually on pizza.
1: What's going on? We haven't spoken in like forever and stuff.
0: You haven't called the show?

0: in a while? Well, how did you get so lucky? When was the last time you called? A month ago?
1: Possibly two. I can't remember.
0: No. Well, I guess I'm not the only forgettable thing on the program. Well, what's been going on in your life?
1: We had to move.
0: You moved?
1: It sucks so bad.

0: 30 years, we've been proud to call Jonesboro home. Shouldn't they name a street after us or something?
1: And the winner is
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0: 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Please stop referring to it as a lighthouse, because it's welcome to guide me safely to shore, whether it's light or heavy. I like to close every show by writing a little something in my diary. 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Dear Diary, Greg Beharrell here. 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People want a birthday gift every year? I mean, what am I, Sephora? Thanks for listening, everybody.
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1: Hey there, dear penthouse. There you go.

0: Christy Lee at the news desk.
1: Hello.
0: Hello, hello, hello. There's Pat Godwin.
2: Hey, Chick.
0: Pat off the DL. He's all ready to roll. Played a couple songs yesterday.
2: Felt good.
0: Felt real good, he says.
2: Didn't sound good. Felt good.
0: No.
1: It sounded great. Got three in the quiver today.
0: There's Josh Arnold.
3: Hi.
0: There's Jeff Oske.
4: Yes, sir.
0: Ace Cosby.
5: Hello.
0: I'm Chick, and here we
1: are.
0: Go. That's right. That was for the Dear Penthouse was for Tyler. Dear Bob and Tom Show, I absolutely love you guys. I even remember meeting the Chick McGee at an Indianapolis ice game with the Electric Amish when I was 7 years old. I'm not old. You're old. How about that? And he just loves the song, Dear Penthouse. Whatever you guys are doing, keep doing it. I'm forever a fan. Well, thank you, Tyler. I appreciate that. We all appreciate it.
4: I'm glad to hear you were nice to a 7-year-old.
0: Yes, I was.
4: Out in public.
0: Yeah.
4: It's hit or miss sometimes.
0: It is hit or miss. Were you a 7-year-old and I told you to get off my stage or something?
4: Maybe.
0: That could have happened. Yeah, that could have definitely happened. So we've got news and sports coming up, and we've got emails from our listeners around the world. And also today, Greg Warren will be checking in.
1: Yay.
0: With the Warren Report.
1: Oh, I'm supposed to say boo.
0: And we are 8 days away from the beginning of the NFL season, preseason. We'll be talking with Joe Theismann, number 7, later on this morning.
1: Have you talked to him this summer? Do you know what he's up to?
0: I have not talked to him.
1: Oh, this will be fun.
0: I normally wish him a happy birthday, and then he wishes me a happy birthday. I don't think friendship is stretching it. I don't, I mean, he's aware of it.

0: call you his friend.
1: Yeah, and we went to a game with him one time. That was kind of fun. Yeah, so there you go.
0: I mean, that's a friend.
1: This
0: he
1: came
0: drove
1: out.
0: You in his car, didn't he?
1: He did.
0: Yeah.
1: Yeah, and he put in a Mr. Obvious CD. It was the weirdest thing of my life.
0: Whoa.
1: I didn't tell him that I spent some Sunday afternoons cussing him for throwing interceptions. I didn't tell him. I did not tell him that.
2: He should know. I mean,
1: yeah, he knows what he
2: feels
1: doing.
2: It.
1: He doesn't play well. He knows.
2: Yeah.
1: And speaking of not playing well, this came out yesterday. San Francisco 49ers head coach Kyle Shanahan, I like to call him the petulant child, is taking the blame for that car crash that left him with a concussion and other injuries. He said he took his eyes off the road to reach for his fallen cell phone.
0: Oh, that old one.
1: And he hit another vehicle.
0: Wow.
1: Shanahan crashed into a 21-year-old woman driving in the other direction in Palo Alto on July 14th. Oh, those 21-year-olds run into me and wreck my life. there you go. And Aaron Rodgers has made it official. He is...
0: retiring.
1: This is his last season.
0: Oh.
1: There's no doubt about it. He said this season will be his last.
0: Is he still married? Did he ever...
1: I don't
0: identify who he married.
1: I don't know. I don't know when he got married. I don't know if he's still married. He has one of those black rubber rings, wedding rings, whatever you call those. Have you seen these?
0: Yeah. Mm-hmm.
3: Sure.
0: Yeah.
3: Mm-hmm.
1: Have you seen these? Have you done? Yeah. Yeah, you seen these? They're like neoprene or something, and the athletes wear them, I guess, because there's less.
0: They can't get
1: finger.
0: They
1: pinch.
0: Don't have to get their fingers.
1: Yeah.
0: Cut off if
1: that's
0: their
1: already.
0: Ring causes a problem. Do you have you don't wear any rings, do you?
1: I don't wear any rings. A gentleman only wears one piece of jewelry. That's a watch.
0: Really?
1: I've always heard that. I don't know if it's true or not.
0: Well, but you got to wear a wedding ring.
1: I can't. Oh, men don't wear wedding rings. Back me up on this, fellas.
3: Yeah, no.
0: Right? Yeah. Yeah, they do.
3: That's the new thing.
2: No.
3: No.
0: Even Tom is wearing a wedding ring.
3: He doesn't know the new thing.
0: Well, that's true.
1: I guarantee you he's lost it since the last time we saw him. Absolutely. Absolutely.
0: Would you wear a wedding ring, Josh?
2: No.
0: You wouldn't.
1: Honest to gosh, did your dad wear a wedding ring?
2: No.
1: No kidding.
2: No, oh. I don't want any rings on, but I'll keep it on me if I have to or something, but I won't wear it.
4: would you expect the woman to wear hers?
2: Oh, I don't care if she does or not.
4: Oh, okay.
2: As far as I'm concerned, I can get married with no rings.
4: Okay,
1: yeah.
4: Cool.
1: No kidding. Oh,
2: yeah.
0: I bet she doesn't feel that way.
1: Oh, I keep asking this.
2: It doesn't matter to me.
1: And nobody knows... The reason why it's what 2 months salary or 3 months salary
0: that was
1: or something?
0: An ad campaign.
1: Is that under the bridge? We don't have to do that.
0: I think you do whatever your heart desires.
1: Okay.
0: Well. And now with man-made diamonds, you know, it's.
1: Oh, yeah.
0: Boy, I had that conversation yesterday with someone.
1: You're just sitting around talking about diamonds?
0: Well, because.
3: Man-made?
0: Yeah,
1: the man-made.
0: Her daughter might be getting engaged, and they were looking at rings, and they went to a store, and that's all they had, and she was not happy about it because she wants a real one, and
1: Does the intended know that she's thinking about getting married?
0: Yeah, they were together.
1: Oh, okay.
0: Yeah.
1: Oh.
0: Yeah, the couple was together looking at rings.
1: I wonder which came first, looking for rings or him asking her to marry him?
0: I don't know that he's asked her yet. I think they just are looking at rings.
1: No kidding. Well, that seems kind of like a shotgun engagement.
2: You want to have the right ring to ask with, right?
0: Yeah, that's what I would think. Don't you?
3: Yeah.
1: Yeah, I guess. Yeah, I don't know.
0: I never did that. I never looked before.
1: Yeah?
0: No.
1: Well, you got a nice one, though, didn't that? That's an heirloom, isn't it, or something?
0: I have a vintage one. I didn't wear it today.
1: Tony gave to you, or what?
0: Andy is his name,
1: yeah,
0: yes.
1: Andy.
3: Did Andy get down on one knee?
0: No, we were in the car.
3: Whoa, in the car.
0: Yeah, it's a long story.
4: Front seat or back?
0: Front.
4: Oh, okay.
0: No, we're not. We're above the back seat now.
1: That would be so cool.
0: We have a house, Jeff.
1: If you were in the back seat.
4: Well, look at you.
1: If you were in the back seat and he asked you to marry you, he doesn't mean it. It's just it's the throes of passion.
0: It's that meatloaf song, right?
1: That's exactly. Let me sleep on it. Baby, baby, let me sleep on it. I'll give you an answer in the morning.
0: I gotta know right now.
1: Oh, meatloaf.
4: That is how it goes.
1: That's exactly right. Christy, what's going on?
0: Can we wake you up?
1: What's coming up in the at the news desk?
0: Coming up, we have Van Halen in the news. Apparently, David Lee Roth and Alex are going to do a TED Talk.
1: David Lee Roth and both Alex came out and said they are each other's best friends.
0: But they haven't been seen in public together since 2015 from their last show.
1: Wow.
0: So that's
1: Who's keeping track of that? The Van Halen fan.
0: Yeah. You know who's keeping track of that? The people who are promoting this TED Talk.
1: Oh, okay.
0: Yeah, because they want everybody to watch it.

0: right.
1: That's what I would think.
0: If you were given a TED Talk, what would you give it on, Christy? Maybe real diamonds versus man face.
1: No. I'm a real diamond girl. We all know that. Steven Singer, we love you. Boy, that's a good question.
0: Yeah, I don't,
1: maybe real estate, because that's what I love, real estate.
0: I'm not.
1: Even though I'm not a professional.
0: I'm not an expert enough in anything to give a TED
1: Talk. You're an expert on broadcasting. You could do a nice TED Talk on.
0: That's frightening. I could teach broadcasting in this state.
1: Yes, you could.
0: That's not desirable, I wouldn't think.
1: I thought about that. That'd be
0: no
1: fun.
0: No kidding?
1: Mm-hmm.
0: Me and you?
1: You want the two of us to teach high school radio TV?
0: We'll split it, yeah. Make them do really weird stuff. Nothing but tongue twisters the first 6 weeks. How about that?
1: You know, my television teacher got caught taking pictures of...
0: Okay.
1: Yeah.
0: All right.
2: Huh.
1: Oh, yeah. Well,
0: mm-hmm. I bet those were highly rated programs he was putting out there. That's...
1: Well, I'm sorry I brought that up.
0: That's interesting. All right. Any other news items?
1: Yes, we have KFC in the news today. If you're a fan of Colonel Sanders, you might want to check this out. There's an auction. You may even be able to get one of his bow ties.
0: Is that right? Is that right?
1: Yes.
0: Hey, Josh, can I show you something?
2: Yeah.
0: Yes. guess what that is?
2: Well, it looks like a bow tie there.
0: Yeah, it's Colonel Sanders. He owned that.
1: But that rolls right into...
0: I bought it for $10,000. What do you think of that now?
1: Would you put that in a nice shadow box?
0: Oh, you'd have to.
1: Yeah.
0: You'd have to be. I might care. I might... carry it around with me.
1: Wear it.
3: I'm
1: right?
3: Wearing it.
0: You're wearing it?
3: Oh, yeah.
0: Well, nobody's
3: with every
0: it.
3: Shirt.
0: Nobody see it with your beard. You'd have to shave your beard.
1: Do you own a bow tie, Jeff?
3: Yeah, I own a few.
1: I like bow ties. I think they're cool.
3: Yeah, I wear some on the my little weekend
1: update
3: thing. Oh,
1: that's right.
3: Thing.
1: Yes.
3: That's I got matching suspenders.
0: Bow ties do make you get noticed. Because
1: yes.
0: People will go, hey, there's a guy in a bow tie.
1: Exactly.
0: Every damn time.
1: Today is National... Chicken Wing Day, ladies and gentlemen.
0: Oh, yes. Bone in. What are you, chicken tenders, I guess? Is that a chicken wing? No.
1: I like a traditional wing.
3: Well, yeah, it has to have the bone in it.
1: And I'm a drummy girl over the flats.
0: No kidding.
1: Yeah.
0: I was a drummy guy forever, and I'm a flat guy.
3: I'm a flat.
0: Yeah, I like the flat, because you just break them apart and suck them.
1: My man here, Josh Arnold, did a flat when we were at Lee's Famous Chicken the other day. It was impressive.
3: A one pull?
1: One pull.
3: Yeah.
1: Yeah. And it was breaded too. It was a thick flat.
0: Oh, that's nice.
3: Good.
1: Very, very nice. Very nice.
0: Good hunk of chicken.
1: So why don't you jump into your Hyundai and get down to your favorite chicken wing store today and get your chicken
0: and if
1: wings.
0: You don't have a Hyundai, go get it now.
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0: 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We'll be right back. 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
4: ABC News, I'm Sherry Preston. U.S. forces across the Middle East are on high alert after more fighting overnight. Jordan's air defense systems intercepting 5 missiles launched from Iran. CENTCOM saying its forces remain vigilant. All of this happening 3 days of relative calm amid diplomatic talks have ended. The death toll following the earthquake in southern Japan, at least 20 now, and they think that number will rise. ABC's Britt Clenett with more.
5: Extensive damage to infrastructure. We're talking bridges, shrines collapsing, roads completely buckling, fires breaking out in damaged buildings, and hundreds of thousands of residents were told to evacuate the affected area, with thousands of emergency rescue teams trying to now survey the damage and contain it.
4: Dr. Anthony Fauci will sit before a Senate committee in what will surely be a fiery hearing chaired by Republican Senator Rand Paul. He's long accused Fauci of deceiving Americans about the origins of COVID. This is ABC News.
6: Good morning. I'm Jeff Daly on the Cromwell Ag Radio Network. It was a selling day yesterday at the Chicago Board of Trade, likely profit-taking for sure. Soybeans forward November delivery fell 3.4% at 12.11.5 a bushel at the board, risk premium being paired, fighting in the U.S.-Iran conflict.

0: temporarily paused. Wheat for September delivery fell 3%, 658 a bushel. Corn for December delivery fell 2.9%, 473 and a quarter. Risk premium fled crude oil futures yesterday. Brent crude down 9% in reaction to a pause in fighting in the U.S.-Iran conflict. Lower oil is translating to lower grains, analysts said. Grains are getting hit from all sides. The oil collapse is doing the heavy lift, according to Phil Flynn of Price Futures Group. Vessels having an easier time traversing the major shipping channels, looking to deflate grain futures further. The pullback in attacks is giving ships the confidence to move again, Flynn said. That means more grain is actually reaching the water and then reaching the world's customers. U.S. Corn Belt expected to see above average heat through the next 2 weeks. That according to the latest forecast from the Climate Prediction Center. Rainfall also expected to be near normal and may ease that heat-related burden. The presence of rain seemed to be pressuring Chicago futures yesterday. I'm Jeff Nelly.
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1: Hey, Chick.
0: Hello, there's Josh Arnold.
2: Hi.
0: Hey there, there's Ace Cosby.
3: Hey.
0: There's Jeff Oskey.
4: Yes, sir.
0: And we've got a couple of letters from our emails from our listeners today. And this one, evidently, they are all interested in Josh and his pet tarantula.
2: Oh, yeah?
0: And we didn't get the name of the tarantula.
2: Fang.
0: Fang, that's right. You said Fang, yep. Well, it's almost September, our writer writes, which means one of Colorado's most fascinating wildlife events is about to begin, the so-called Colorado Tarantula Migration.
2: Wow.
0: Every fall, hundreds of people head to the prairies of southeast Colorado hoping to witness large brown tarantulas walking across grasslands. It's not technically a migration. Visitors are actually seeing the annual tarantula mating season.
5: Ah.
0: Male
5: giant gangbang.
0: Tarantula. It's a giant gangbang. Wow. These tarantulas are primarily known as Oklahoma brown. They in Colorado, they leave their burrows in late summer and early fall to search for lady.
2: Wow.
0: Tarantula.
5: Ooh, there,
0: there he is. How about that for a realistic
4: dad ass?
0: Look at that. He does have, oh, man. I can't. How do you sex a tarantula?
5: Can That's
0: you,
5: a great question.
2: I don't know.
0: Like a Peter on that or something, you think?
5: Fang could have been a guy, could have been a girl. We don't know.
2: I don't remember if they even told us.
0: Could have been a fangette.
2: Could have been a fangette.
0: Male tarantulas take 7 to 10 years to reach maturity.
2: I just heard it too, Beth.
0: And females even longer, 10 to 12 years.
5: Years?
0: That's the opposite of humans. It takes boys longer to mature than females.
5: Uh-huh.
2: What?
0: For most of their lives, the tarantulas stay close to their burrows, their homebodies.
5: Uh-huh.
0: But days shorten, nights cool, males are triggered to wander and in search of that sweet, sweet mate.
2: I wonder how many boroughs there are, like five, like New York?
0: There might be.
2: Yeah.
0: There's like Staten Island, Brooklyn,
5: Queens,
0: the Bronx. You got a hard roll and a cup of coffee?
2: Would you go to this?
0: Oh, they give me the willies.
2: Yeah, you'd be.
0: And I really wasn't aware that I got the willies from tarantulas until yesterday when you guys started talking about it. When you started talking about it.
5: Well, you probably haven't been around many, right?
0: That's right.
5: You're not so exposed to a tarantula?
0: My mother wouldn't let me have a dog, so.
5: Did you have a goldfish? Oh, you had the turtle.
0: And attack.
2: I've walked through a spider web the last 4 days.
5: At your house?
0: Out here on the steps?
1: Right here, right?
2: No, at my house. One of them was inside my house.
5: What?
2: Where I just turned a corner and walked right through a spider web and went, what the hell was that guy doing?
0: We had an agreement.
2: Yeah.
0: You guys stay outside and I'm inside, okay?
6: They are quick builders.
2: Yeah, oh, yeah, it's amazing.
6: I have a spider web stick up at the lake house, and when I get up every morning, I go down the stairs and knock all the cobwebs out of like the water slide and around the boat. And the other day I look over and my spider stick encased in a spider web. They knew what I was up to.
5: Oh,
6: so I had to get a new spider stick to free the old spider stick.
1: They must watch you go through the web and go, son of a
5: bitch. There he comes again.
2: I don't like it. I feel bad.
0: I spent all night making that.
6: They are so quick.
2: Yeah, it's unbelievable.
6: Yeah.
0: Well, they have Spider-Man powers.
5: Yeah,
0: right?
5: They do.
0: Yeah, if you get bitten by one. Did you ever get bitten by a tarantula?
2: No.
0: Did you say? No.
2: Mm.
0: Hmm. Oh, you got bit by a squirrel. That's right.
2: No, I got bit by a snake. I did not. We were talking about squirrel bites, but I did not get. I've not had the pleasure of being bit by a squirrel.
0: Well, this gentleman named Mark says Josh was right about squirrel bites. It hurts like hell.
2: It sure seems like it.
0: I got a pet squirrel named Rocky. Of course.
6: Love it.
0: Rocket J Squirrel. He doesn't like being messed with.
5: I bet not.
0: He lets you know. All right, but Rocky does like to play, he says. So there you go.
5: A pet squirrel. I got a pet squirrel. You mean you would just.
0: Well, don't you feed the squirrels
5: in
0: your neighborhood?
5: I do not feed the squirrels.
0: Christy?
6: No, that's Allsman.
5: Yeah, you know, Allsy does. I feed birds, and the squirrels want to eat all the bird food, which we have a constant battle.
0: Somebody's going to get a raging case of Lyme disease, and then we'll see who feeds the squirrels.
5: And then I bought all that hot pepper food because that's supposed to keep the squirrels out.
2: Oh, it works like wonders at my house.
5: Not at my house. They
0: really?
5: Overcome.
2: What?
5: Yes.
2: They

0: never, they hate it.
1: Oh, good for you.
2: Take a little sriracha, just drop it in there.
1: I've used cayenne pepper.
3: What are you talking about? Are you cooking the squirrel? Can you eat squirrel? You can eat squirrel.
1: Of course
0: you
1: can.
0: Yeah. I have tried squirrel. Have you guys?
1: No.
0: Yeah. It was fine.
2: Did you have yours as stew?
0: No, it was like battered and deep fried.
2: Oh, really?
0: Yeah.
2: Like, was there like a leg, a bone?
0: No, they were like little strips.
2: Oh.
1: This happened at someone's home?
0: Yeah.
1: Huh.
0: They hunted a bunch of squirrels and...
3: I remember it was a big deal. I got a squirrel tail to put on the radio antenna of the family car, and I was over the moon.
1: Yeah, those and raccoon tails were big back in the day.
3: They let me tie it on.
2: When I got divorced for the first time, I had to move into a kind of seedy apartment complex. And my second day driving in, my neighbor above me had like 20 pelts on his balcony, squirrel pelts, drying, hanging from the...
0: Oh, gotcha.
2: And he made me squirrel stew.
3: Pretty good.
2: It was, yeah.
0: Yeah.
2: You wouldn't have, had he not told me, I wouldn't have known it was squirrel.
0: Yeah, same.
2: Yeah.
1: What, I don't know if I could do that.
3: What do you do with the hides, the pelts? You make hats?
2: Oh, yeah. He would tan them and sell them. I'm not sure where, but yeah, he did that on the weekly.
1: This is what I've learned about squirrels. They don't understand English very well. I've gone out and tried to reason with them. I've been nice to them, but
2: you
1: nothing.
2: You need to record yourself doing that.
3: You guys seen the viral video where the squirrel, the boy squirrel, gets his testicles caught in a bird feeder?
0: Yes.
3: Have you seen this? And he's hanging off the bird.
1: Yeah. Oh, yeah, that is really.
0: You can't help but just project your own.
3: Yeah. It really is a bummer.
1: I had one of those kinds of feeders, but I couldn't. First of all, it's impossible to clean. And for that very reason, I felt bad that somebody would get stuck in it or get their little paw caught.
3: And for that very reason, I'm out.
1: You're out?
3: I'm out on the bird feeder.
1: I think I'm going to be out on the flat feeder. Do you have a flat feeder? You know, just like a tray.
0: What is that? Well, kind of. It's a little house.
3: There's something that comes over a person when you get to a certain age where you just want to sit and watch the birds eat.
1: It's
3: and I don't
1: so
3: know.
0: Mine's on the window I eat, so I can just look and they're just eating two feet from me. Yeah,
1: that's so relaxing, isn't it, Josh?
0: Yeah, I love it.
1: Yeah, it's sweet.
3: Little zen.
1: Yeah.
3: All right.
1: Little zen. You might try it. You have a room out there.
3: I'm going to. Yeah, I have
1: some feeders I can give you.
3: I can never attract hummingbirds though. Never do it. There's a cardinal plant that hummingbirds love, I guess. It's like cotton candy, the lady told me.
1: Cardinal plant?
3: Yeah, a cardinal. It doesn't grow birds. It's just red. Yes. Everybody knows cardinals grow on bushes.
0: Yes. Chris, you guys like the prehistoric squirrel in the Ice Age franchise?
1: Oh.
3: Is that John Leguizamo?
0: He's the sloth or something, okay. But he always chasing that acorn.
3: Yes. Oh, yes.
0: It's not a bad...
3: Running
0: sort
3: joke.
0: Of semi-version of Wile E. Coyote.
1: Mm-hmm. Mm-hmm.
0: Yeah.
3: Yeah, those are good. Those are nice. You know what I really enjoy, though, are the... I hope they keep making more of these, are the Minion movies. I find those really...
4: endlessly entertaining.
3: Really funny. Aren't they, Pat? God,
4: yeah. I just laugh.
0: You guys get a kick out of those?
4: They're not really speaking English. It's adorable.
3: Man, you mean
4: whole movie.
0: You know, it's this one guy who does all the Minions.
3: Is that right?
0: Yeah, just the guy who... It's the same dude. He does all the Minions.
3: Wow.
0: And I hope something happens to him.
3: They have to save money on a deal like that, right?
0: Although I guess this last one I am tempted to see, this newest one, because it's all about movies and they do all kinds of movie references and stuff.
1: Okay. Oh, really?
0: So that might be fun.
1: Hmm.
3: Christy, you have a letter over there?
1: Yes. I don't know if I want to bring this topic back up, but yesterday, if you missed the Allie Breen segment... We were talking about bachelor and bachelorette parties.
3: Oh, boy.
1: This is Ethan from Iowa. He said he heard us talking about that yesterday. I went on two bachelor trips this spring. They were both 4 days long. Jeez. One was both bachelor and bachelorette groups together.
0: That's kind of fun.
1: Yeah. And he said he thinks it's more common now, especially with younger people. This was like a 22 to 26 age group. He goes, if the group is a bunch of golfers, which they are, they spent a long weekend, enjoyed a couple different golf courses, and then they had the girls there in the evenings, and it was the best of both worlds. So,
0: good.
1: Yeah, that's kind of nice.
3: You know, though, one of the, I don't know how to put this. It was really a challenge when we would all go to the Bahamas for the Super Bowl party.
1: Right.
3: And there'd be like 8 or 10 of us wanting to go to dinner.
1: Oh.
3: And everybody trying to agree on what do you feel like and making the reservation and... And some people drop out at the last minute. And
1: do you have a code about that?
3: I don't.

0: I might use your code. What's the code?
1: No more than six.
0: No more than six people at a group dinner.
1: I like no more than six.
0: Hmm.
1: If it's at my house, it's a little different. But if you're going out to dinner, because you have, it's just too many people.
0: Yeah, it's too many people.
1: Yeah.
0: Yeah. They don't want to serve you.
1: Well, not only that, but it's just...
0: I hope you walk by.
2: You know, you were talking the Ice Age. Do you guys know that my brother is the voice of the traffic vulture in the Ice Age movies?
3: Oh, cool. Yeah.
1: The traffic vulture. Yeah.
2: Isn't that cool?
1: Yeah, that is cool. I don't recall the traffic vulture.
2: I don't either. It's my own brother.
3: That's great, though.
2: Yeah.
0: Well, now I'm going to have to go back and watch.
1: Yeah.
0: Aren't there two or three at least?
3: There are maybe five, and there's a new one coming out.
0: No way.
3: Yeah.
1: Is he in all of them?
2: I think so.
1: Whoa.
0: Man. Yeah. Oscar, you got a letter?
4: Oh, well, Mark from Louisville pretty much wrote in about the same tarantula thing that your guy did.
0: Oh.
4: But he signed off in such a great way that I need to share it. It says, make it a great day or don't. It's your choice.
1: That's true. Yeah.
4: I'm going to choose to make it a great one, Mark.
1: But that's good attitude.
4: And also, Edward from the big island of Hawaii says August 1st is Saturday. So I'd like to offer my congratulations to Josh on his 10th anniversary today.
0: Oh, that's right.
3: Oh, gosh. Wow. 10 years.
0: Wow.
3: Yeah.
0: Man, thank you. First in line. Maybe we could get the one-man band to come back and play
2: for
0: us. That guy was really great.
4: Doesn't he feel like a day over 11 years?
3: He's got a that's his busy time of year, isn't it? This is the one-man band season.
1: Because he does the fairs, doesn't he?
3: I think so.
1: Yeah.
0: Well, this was bound to happen sooner or later. This is from Charles.
1: Yes.
0: Dear Bob and Tom Show, I have watched and listened to the Bob and Tom Show for a few years now. I have a background in psychology and counseling.
1: Oh, boy.
0: Specifically, abnormal psychology. Your videos on YouTube creates, for me, an amazing perspective as I look down on your studio and listen to your discussion about phobias. It was indeed fascinating. I think I'm going to write a book about it.
1: Oh,
3: nice. We look forward. Send us a copy.
1: Please.
0: I'll write a liner notes, a jacket note, whatever.
1: Give us credit. Yeah.
0: Write a blurb about that. Yeah. Why not? Right.
1: Here's a letter from Tim in Ohio.
0: Okay.
1: His daughter works at a summer camp. It's an all girls camp, and they're 10-year-olds. Okay. And some of the things she's overheard from the 10-year-olds during the summer.
0: All right.
1: Okay. And I'm just going to read a couple of them.
0: Okay.
1: It's so cool that you have underwater eyes. The little girl was talking about goggles. It's like a Tomism. I'm making a voodoo doll of my brother.
3: Hilarious.
1: Nice arts and crafts day.
0: Boy, oh boy. Yeah.
1: Are your parents divorced? Not yet.
0: Wow. That kid's a real card, isn't he?
1: Yeah, right?
0: Yeah.
1: It's okay. Every toe has a butt crack.
3: Every toe has a butt crack.
0: My gosh, it does.
1: If you think about it, it kind of does.
3: I don't know what you're saying.
4: Every two toes has a butt crack.
1: Well, I think that's what they mean. Toes next to each other. I think that's what they're talking about.
0: You know, I do like the peak toe shoes where you see each little toe's doing. I think.
1: Do you like those?
0: I like those a little bit.
2: Every rose has a thorn.
0: A little bit.
1: That's right. Poison taught us that, didn't they?
2: It did. That's a good song.
0: You know, I heard that from the traffic vulture.
2: I've never even seen
0: one of those Ice Age movies.
1: And finally, sorry, I was in the bathroom for a minute. I had to wash my face. I didn't want to look like a street rat. What? That's somebody's mom.
4: Yeah, exactly.
1: Right.
4: Well, you mentioned a Tomism. Brandon writes in, I heard the greatest Tomism today. My friend was telling a story about a person came over to his house high. Anyways, I guess when he got there, he couldn't remember what an attic was called, so he called it the upstairs basement.
1: Yeah.
2: Pretty good.
4: As soon as I heard the story, I immediately thought of Tom.
0: That is all.
1: Do you have an attic?
0: Yes.
1: Can you get in it?
0: No. Well, maybe I can now. I couldn't,
1: Yeah, they creep me out.
2: Yeah, when I was a kid?
0: There's access in, the spare bedroom ceiling.
1: And it's like a square about the size of a paper plate.
0: Like the handyman and the repairman. He can get up there, but I can't.
1: But didn't you ever want an attic like in Christmas Vacation where it was full of stuff and you could pull the stairs down and that would be so neat?
0: I'm kind of scared of those.
1: Really?
0: I don't cotton to attics.
1: Oh.
0: Or basements for that matter.
1: You don't like a basement.
0: Well, unless it's, you know, basements.
1: That's finished.
0: That are really, not, those aren't basements. There's just more of the house, you know.
1: Okay.
0: With carpeting and pool tables. Mike, that's not a basement.
3: Sure. You know, yeah, I know what you mean.
0: Concrete floors.
1: Do you have a basement?
3: Yeah.
1: Is it finished?
3: Not really. No. Oh. I mean, it's not. No, but it's the nicest unfinished basement I've had.
1: Oh, okay.
0: You know what we should do? We should get down there one weekend, throw up some drywall.
2: Finish it.
0: Drink some beer.
1: Put in a pool table.
3: I want to.
0: You don't want to?
3: Yeah, well, I'd be up for like a ping pong table and stuff like that, but I don't want to drywall it. I don't want to finish it. I'm not messing with that.
0: Okay.
1: Drywall. Good for resale.
0: Drywall is, I can't hang drywall because you could work on it as long or as little as you want.
3: Yeah.
0: And I would not leave it alone.
3: Exactly. Somebody else has to do it.
0: I would put the mud on, then I sand it, then I put more mud on, and it would go on for 6 months.
1: That's an art form, isn't it? Man.
0: Yeah.
3: You have to care just enough to be good at it, but not care.
0: Overcare.
3: Exactly.
0: Yeah, that's exactly right.
3: No thanks.
1: Huh. I had no idea.
0: Well, do you care about security systems in your house and keep your basement safe? Well, in the United States, did you know this? There's a break-in every 26 seconds. 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

0: Show. We're in the O'Reilly Auto Parts studios. Christy Lee at the news desk.
1: Hi.
0: Hi there. Ho
1: that
0: there.
1: That was a little too high, wasn't
0: yeah,
1: it?
0: Yeah, that's like you're on a rocking chair and you rolled over your foot.
1: Yeah, I apologize.
0: There's Pat Godwin.
2: Hello.
1: Oh, I like that.
2: Balanced her out.
0: Sexy. Yeah. There's Josh Arnold.
3: Hi.
0: Hey, man. And I know it's Josh Arnold because he's wearing a shirt that says Josh.
3: Mm-hmm.
0: There it is. Jeff Oskey.
4: Yes.
0: Okay, Jeff Oskey.
4: Hi.
0: And there's Ace Cosby.
5: Hey.
0: And I'm Chick. And let's take a quick look at sports, shall we? Or as Tom would say, just a quick glimpse. Is that sports? San Francisco 49ers coach Kyle Shanahan is taking the blame for the car crash that left him with a concussion and other injuries, saying he took his eyes off the road to reach for a fallen cell phone before crashing into another vehicle. Shanahan crashed into a 21-year-old woman driving in the other direction in Palo Alto on July 14th. Shanahan has a concussion, broken ribs, a broken nose, a broken left hand, and stitches for a big cut above his right eye. Shanahan briefly hospitalized following the crash and hasn't been able to coach the team since the start of training camp. And yes, if you're wondering, a coach in the NFL has to go through concussion protocol. That's exactly right.
1: I didn't know that.
0: And he has to be examined by doctors. Mm. And if he's cleared to coach, he can go coach. But if he's not, he has to stay on concussion protocol.
4: Was the girl in the accident okay?
0: Yeah, not injured.
4: Oh, thank goodness.
1: Yeah, I was wondering that too, Jeff. Thank you for asking.
3: All those broken bones and he got stitches. You know the old saying, morons who reach for their phone while driving get stitches.
0: Yeah, that's right. Yeah. I've done it. I've reached for a phone while driving.
1: Have you?
0: Absolutely. Yeah.
1: Ugh.
3: That's like falling under the seat.
0: Yeah.
3: Yeah.
0: I mean, it was right there, but I...
1: But still, yeah. You know. Not a good idea.
0: Do you text while you drive? Be honest.
1: Yes.
0: I talk to text.
1: Yeah.
4: I talk to text.
1: I do that. Because I can do it on my steering wheel.
4: Yeah.
1: Just hit a button.
0: Yeah. Oh, yeah?
1: I think so.
0: That's that Hyundai, isn't it?
1: Yeah, boy. Wow. It's fancy.
0: That's a deal.
1: I'll bet your fancy car does that, too.
0: Yeah, well, I don't want to tell you anything.
1: Isn't it weird, though, that talk to text, and I know I'm not perfect, but I have broadcast quality...
0: Vocal
1: I've been
0: works.
1: Doing this a long
0: sure.
1: time. It never gets it right.
2: No.
1: Ever.
2: You got to proofread that.
1: Yeah. Well, then that kind of defeats the purpose.
2: I know.
1: Then you have to go back and correct it.
2: Which, man,
1: now
2: you can't
1: I'm driving and correct it.
0: And then the next thing you know, you're running into a 21-year-old.
1: Thank you.
0: Thank you very much.
2: You can't say I hate your bitch on it when you didn't mean that. You know, it's got to come out right.
0: Have you ever sent a talk-to-text angry text, Pat?
2: No, I don't think I have.
0: No?
2: I've not been that dumb, yeah.
0: Man, I don't think I have either.
1: That's not a good idea.
0: It's okay to break up over a text, right?
1: Well, break on top of that.
3: Depends, yeah.
1: Mm-hmm.
4: I mean, as long as it's within the first 2 or 3 years, you should
1: what?
4: Be fine.
0: I like the way you think, Jeff. Thank you. Also in the NFL, Denzel Ward has agreed to a 2-year extension with the Cleveland Browns. Somebody grab hold of Christy. He is now the highest paid defensive back in the NFL. The 5-time Pro Bowler is signing a 2-year extension worth $62.2 million. Including a $52.3 million hunk guaranteed.
1: Man.
0: His $31.1 million average surpasses $31 million paid to Trent McDuffie with Kansas City. The Steelers quarterback Aaron Rodgers says there's zero debate that this season will be his last. The 4-time MVP status beyond 2026 is a certainty. The season was starting. It will be his last. Mike McCarthy's the Steelers head coach, and we'll see how the Steelers do. And Justin Herbert has his first ring. It's not a Super Bowl ring.
1: No? Ring? What do you
0: got? So the Chargers quarterback is engaged to singer-songwriter, I'm unaware, Madison Beer.
3: I'm unaware, too.
1: I think she's for the kids.
0: B-E-E-R. They've announced their engagement on Instagram.
1: Well, she's...

0: Pizzicato. I mean, she can sing. I just don't feel like we're hearing her real voice. I feel like she's doing a Billie Eilish impression.
1: Yeah. Very, very effective. Yeah. And get a load of this. This is popping up in the world of college football. Notre Dame and Ohio State have reached jersey patch sponsorship deals totaling $30 million.
0: Wow.
1: As schools search for ways to cash in on the revenue sharing era, Ohio State announced a multi-year jersey patch sponsorship deal with Chase.
0: Revenue sharing era.
2: Who are they sharing
0: as
2: with?
0: As in the sports departments get them.
1: Yeah.
0: Get the money. I don't think they're doing any revenue sharing with any arts department.
1: Why not?
2: Right.
1: Last thing we're doing, buying books.
0: Yeah.
1: Okay.
2: Are they going to start selling patches on the theater costumes during?
1: Oh, that'd be
0: right.
2: Yes.
1: Like on the togas for Shakespeare.
2: Right.
1: The terms of the deal were not released, but it's rumored to be $17 million for the Chase deal in Ohio State. And Notre Dame, jersey patch deal with SoFi Technologies, $18 to $20
0: million. So, Fi-Fi, hush-hush, eye-to-eye. So,
2: didn't somebody pick Notre Dame already to win the college championship this year?
1: They are the talk, yes.
2: Really?
1: They're the sexy
2: pick. I read that.
1: They are the sexy pick. Is it? Do you have David Rush back there?
3: Yeah.
0: David Rush is here?
2: Huh? David Rush?
0: No, Tom's going to be so sorry.
1: Oh, my God. Okay, now what? Whatever we do, when he comes back, you guys tell him that David Rush was here.
0: All right,
1: and he was looking for him. And David was very disappointed that you weren't here.
4: Stupid world record.
1: Rush has broken the Guinness World Record for... You might want to get a pencil.
2: Okay.
1: Most consecutive flaming torch juggling catches on a unicycle.
2: Oh, boy.
0: Isn't this amazing?
1: Once again, flaming torch juggling... While riding a unicycle.
0: I mean, I do like, I would watch this. I'd watch, if a guy were doing it near me, I'd look.
2: Okay.
1: Oh, there he is. And yeah. He's got a GoPro on his head.
3: And he's, there they go. Oh boy.
1: The neighborhood's on fire. Oh. Wait a minute.
0: Whoopsie.
1: Landed on kerosene. What?
0: Yeah, dude. Hey, he's, that's a skill.
3: Yeah.
2: So the old record was 37 and he did how many?
1: 180? 175.
0: No one can beat that.
1: Yeah, nobody can beat that.
0: Yeah.
2: Gosh.
1: And the old record was 37 catches, 175 before dismounting from the unicycle.
2: Man.
0: It's got to be tiring, hot.
2: Yeah.
0: That flame is like an inch from his head.
1: How? I don't know how.
2: Do the handles get hot, you think? From?
1: Oh, no.
0: Maybe warm.
2: Yeah.
1: I don't think there's any conductivity between rubber and the flame.
2: I'd have to take a look at that.
1: There's no way I could ride a unicycle. No way.
0: No
1: way in hell.
0: No.
2: Oh.
1: I don't think I'd even try.
2: It'd be foolhardy to even try.
0: Yes. Now.
3: Yeah.
0: I have to work on my core for a year.
1: We used to work with a guy who had a unicycle. And any time there was like a party or...
2: We did?
1: Some get together, he'd ride his unicycle.
2: Somebody I know?
1: Kind of, sort of, maybe.
0: Is it true that Kostaki can ride one?
2: Yeah, that's his thing.
0: I wonder if he owns one.
1: You know, if I can ride a unicycle, I'm going to own two or three, I would think.
0: He kind of lives on Venice Beach, doesn't he? Used to. I mean, you could just step outside, unicycle, you'd be part of the...
2: Right there on the
0: fabric of
3: that muscle beach there. Yeah.
1: Take his shirt off, and the next thing you know, he's unicycling.
0: Yeah.
2: And throwing torches. You never know.
1: Oh, he might be juggling torches.
2: Can he juggle? I don't know if he can juggle.
0: I bet he can. That man,
1: he can do anything he puts his mind to. At Kostaki.
0: Yes. He's a Renaissance man.
1: He certainly
3: is. Except stay married like us again.
2: Hey.
3: We can't.
2: Well, let's not judge. I'm staying married this time.
1: He's Greek, is that right?
2: Yes.
1: Well, isn't it true that you don't fold a sock correctly?
2: He prefers I do not do that anymore.
1: Is that right?
2: Yes.
1: He prefer that you don't touch his socks.
2: Right, I don't. I learned.
1: Did he say anything to you when you got home yesterday?
2: No, not about his socks.
3: Did you get a stern talking to?
2: No.
1: Did you hit the door?
2: Andy's never talked to me sternly.
1: There's first time for everything.
2: No, I don't want to make him mad.
0: Did I see you for a second?
1: Did you guys make out as soon as you got home?
2: Make out?
1: Yeah.
3: Was he in saran wrap naked?
2: Why would he be in saran wrap
3: naked? That's what women used to do in the 50s. They'd wait for their man in saran wrap naked.
2: No.

0: Oh, they did.
1: That was the 50s. They did.
0: Oh, yeah. They did.
1: I was born in the 50s, I know.
2: Saran wrap was a new thing, I think. Has he ever said this to you? Let's take this to the couch.
1: That's actually pretty good.
0: No, but I like that. That's interesting.
2: Well, let's go take it to the couch. Let's take it to the couch.
0: He kisses me when he gets home, but we don't make out.
1: What about I put you up on this island right here in the kitchen and we do it?
0: Oh, there you go. What? That's hot.
2: Pat is raring to go.
3: Pat, sure is.
0: Are you horny?
1: A little bit.
2: What's coming up in the news, Christy, if we can get you away from Pat?
0: Coming up, we got marmots in the news.
2: Okay, somebody explain to me what the hell a marmot is.
0: Well, we're going
2: to
0: find out. I'm going to have Jason get you a picture so you know what it is.
3: It's sort of similar like a falcon or a hawk.
2: It's a winged wingspan of about 8 feet, I think. It goes condor, marmot, eagle. Yeah.
0: Here's an interesting story, I think. Oh, I hope you find interesting.
2: It's interesting.
3: Well, let us get comfortable.
0: Which store?
2: Beyond comparable.
0: Which store that no longer exists do you miss most?
2: Oh, all right. That's a good
1: That is good. Yeah.
0: There was a survey done, and we'll have the results when we come back.
2: We'll have the answer. We'll tell you how to think when we come back. We're in the O'Reilly Auto Parts Studios. 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
7: ABC News, I'm Sherry Preston. That fragile pause in the fighting in the Middle East broken this morning by missiles. Jordan says it shot down 5 missiles launched from Iran, and CENTCOM says it took out missiles fired by Iran in what was called an attempted surprise attack. Search teams in Japan still looking for survivors after the earthquake that killed at least 13 people. ABC News foreign correspondent Britt Clenett.
8: Extensive damage to infrastructure. We're talking bridges, shrines collapsing, roads completely buckling, fires breaking out in damaged buildings, and hundreds of thousands of residents were told to evacuate the affected area, with thousands of emergency rescue teams trying to now survey the damage and contain it.
7: Dr. Anthony Fauci set to face questions today at a Senate hearing on COVID after

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1: The health department says it found several years worth of his journal entries. In one, he seems to question the origin of the pandemic. 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
7: Happy to be here today.
8: That sounds hollow.
7: No, it's true.
8: Oh, you're on vacay tomorrow, right? Starting tomorrow, is that right?
7: No. I don't. I'm taking a Friday week from Friday.
8: Oh, all right. There's Pat Godwin.
9: Hello, Chick.
8: Hello, Josh Arnold.
10: Hello.
8: There's Ace Cosby.
11: Howdy.
8: Jeff Oskey.
12: Yes, sir.
8: I'm Chick McGee, and I've got. I made a mistake.
13: Sports Extra.
8: We got to go back for this. Yesterday, the Braves.
12: Were they down in Atlanta?
8: Yep, they're at Truist Park. They were. There was a baseball game there, but this dog.
12: It's the Truist Park.
8: it is Truist, but they have a nice little.
12: There's never been a Truist Park than Truist Park.
8: Many, many Truists. But this dog has an Atlanta Braves hat on, and the owner has a fan for him.
12: Oh.
8: And they're
12: so like kind of a pug type?
8: Yeah, like a pug. How about that?
7: You could bring your dog to the ballpark yesterday?
8: I don't think
7: so. Or did she sneak that in?
8: I think you can do that all the time now because you can't ask, why is that dog here, right?
7: Oh, emotional
12: that dog's a bruiser, huh?
9: Yeah.
7: Yeah.
12: Look at him.
7: Boy,
12: he's got a Surrey Real hat.
8: You want to wear your hat, Rocco? Come here. Let's put your hat on. Man, that's great.
12: Well, yeah, that's a lady who just wanted her dog there.
9: Yeah.
12: There's no emotional support going on.
11: No, crazy to live with a fan.
8: Look at.
9: Yeah.
7: That's a hell of a fan.
9: No kidding.
12: I have nothing to do with these people.
9: Hate them.
8: You know, that's a plug-in fan.
12: When you go to the ball game, you go to the ball game. You leave your giant fan and your dog at home.
9: Center of attention.
12: She's not even watching. She's got her phone up.
7: Oh, yeah.
8: Oh, he's living a nightmare.
12: Oh, yeah.
8: She, look how sour she is.
9: Look at her lips.
8: Look at that.
9: Lips.
8: Well, he's... he can't have the sex. She refers to it as the sex. You can tell.
7: If you want to go to the game, I'm coming, and so is Bruiser.
9: And the fan.
7: And the fan.
8: Oh, you don't want Bruiser to come? Then you can't go to the game either.

0: He can't stay at home.
1: I think that's a battery. I think it's one of those rechargeable fan deals.
2: Is that her dog on her phone case? Or a different dog?
1: It looks like her dog on the phone case. You're right.
2: We got to get rid of this lady.
0: All right.
2: Not enough. She looks like Robert Patrick.
3: She is she has a dead ringer for my ex-mother-in-law.
1: Are you serious?
0: No kidding.
3: A dead ringer.
1: Oh.
0: And
3: a lovely woman. Yeah. A lovely woman.
2: And Robert Patrick's one of my favorite actors.
0: Which, he was a Terminator. Which one? The updated model, right?
2: What, yeah, he was T-2000 or T-1000, whatever.
0: Yeah.
2: Man. I love that guy.
0: Oh,
1: I don't think I know who Robert Patrick is. I'll have to look him up.
2: Yeah, you'll recognize him.
4: Oh, yeah, you know.
0: He came on, he took over for Mulder on X-Files.
2: He's such a good actor. That may have been him.
0: Actually. Yeah, that probably might. He's been living as a middle-aged woman. he's getting ready for a new role. Yeah. Okay, Christy, what's going on over there at the news desk, darling?
1: Oh, I'm supposed to call somebody because it's their birthday. Why does the Apple phone do that?
0: Oh, what is it? Is your phone nagging you?
1: Yeah, it said call Risa. It's her birthday today. Well,
2: what?
1: Oh, yeah. Sorry, Risa. I just called you, but I didn't do that on purpose. I apologize.
0: Isn't her name Lisa?
1: Risa with an R.
3: That can't be sense. Right.
0: Yeah,
1: I can't that is right. Right.
0: Thank Risa? You,
1: Risa.
4: Is that a name?
0: Like Risa Pizza?
1: Yeah.
2: Huh. If her last name were Pizza, would we ever not? We'd have her on the show.
0: Yeah. Was she at your house when Josh and I, when I stumbled in drunk one day?
1: No, that wasn't her.
0: That French woman who wouldn't shut up?
1: The French woman's married and lives in Florida now.
0: Oh, that poor bastard.
1: They're very happy.
0: Boy. Good God.
1: They met like a month after that party, too. I mean, and it was a whirlwind romance and they were married. Boom.
0: She didn't even give me a shot.
1: Nope, she
0: just wanted to marry somebody else.
2: You did. Yeah. That's.
0: She knew.
2: I ran out of ice and I just set my drink next to her for 2 minutes and it was
1: oh, come on.
0: It froze right
1: She's
0: up.
1: She's very sweet.
2: Nothing
1: it's also
2: there.
1: Sophie's birthday today.
0: Oh.
1: Yeah.
0: So, which one's Sophie?
1: My second one.
0: Yeah, Sophie. Viva. Happy birthday.
2: I love Sophie.
1: Thank you. She loves all of you, too.
3: How old?
1: 24.
2: Whoa.
4: Oh, man. Oh, boy.
1: Yeah.
0: She can... no, she can't run a car yet, right?
4: Not
0: 25?
4: Yet.
1: No, 25, yeah.
3: She's not married off yet?
1: She doesn't even have a boyfriend.
2: She's a cool person.
0: Yeah, yeah, but she's entering Old Maidville.
3: Yeah. Nobody's going to want her.
1: She's an old soul. She needs to date an older guy. Guys her age don't get her.
3: All right.
1: Yeah.
0: Get in there, I'm Oscar. Free.
3: Let's go. Oh,
2: she's super cool. Yeah.
3: Oh, yeah.
4: She's very cool.
1: She's awesome. You are not free.
2: No, the thing, Maggie will like her, too.
3: Oh, yeah.
2: I smell thruple.
0: How does this sound?
3: I love it.
0: Sophie Oscar.
1: That sounds...
4: Not bad.
0: Yeah, it's not bad at all.
3: Yeah.
0: Sophie Arnold.
1: I think she would probably balk at both of those.
2: Yes. I feel more like her uncle than I do.
0: Yeah, that's true.
1: A new survey reveals which defunct brands Americans miss the most. So which store do you miss the most?
0: I thought about it. I didn't go there often, but it seemed like I went there two or three times a year just to look sometimes. Radio Shack. Yes. I really miss Radio Shack.
4: Yes.
1: Radio Shack, not in the top 10.
0: No kidding.
2: Not in the top 10. I mean, service merchandise.
1: Wow. Service merchandise. Boy, that's going way back. No, Fry Electronics is on here.
0: Okay. Mm,
2: that was just a mecca.
1: So this might skew, the survey might skew.
2: And I feel like there were six Fry's in the country?
1: Did we have one up here?
3: Yeah.
0: And Fry Electronics was the one that made Tom feel like a thief.
1: Yeah.
0: He had to check in before he checked out and it really...
1: According to MarketBeat, the poll of 3,000 Americans aged 45 and older.
0: Oh, okay.
1: So I would think Radio Shack would have been there and service merchandise.
2: I never liked going into Radio Shack.
0: No?
2: Because I was the wrong age.
0: Oh, okay.
2: I was a kid and I wanted to see cool toys.
0: Right.
2: Not CB radios or whatever. And they would only occasionally have like a robot or something out of my price range. And
0: I plainly remember when they came out with the radio controlled remote cars, the ones without the wire, because that's all I had when I was a kid, the wired remote. I lost my mind.
2: Yes.
0: I think I was a young adult and I still got one. It was unbelievable.
2: Did you get the Lobo?
0: I did not get the Lobo. I got some sort of monster truck or something.
2: Nice.
0: But it was good. It was,
1: Some of these I'm going to argue with. What's Child World?
4: I don't know.
1: Number 10 is called Child World. Oh, I have no idea.
5: Miss that place where you could go in and buy yourself a kid. Help on the farm.
0: A healthy child.
5: If you're lazy, you'd return it.
0: If you bought six, you get the seventh.
1: There's one that, boy, this takes me back. Merry-go-round. Do you remember that?
2: Oh, yes. Yes. Oh, yeah.
0: I remember the sign.
1: All the cool kids got their clothes at merry-go-round, and we couldn't afford them. Oh, yeah.
2: I got my eighth grade graduation suit from merry-go-round.
0: No
2: and
0: way.
2: I have never looked or felt more like Don Johnson in my life.
1: Yes.
2: I loved it.
1: I think I got some spandex pants at merry-go-round back in the day.
2: I totally forgot about that.
0: Yeah. What about... Is Chess King on there?
2: Yeah.
1: It's not on here, but boy, that was a good one.
2: Jeeves West.
1: Yes.
2: Those were the three big... I
4: wasn't aware of Jeeves West.
0: I dreamed of shopping at Chess King because I was too fat to fit in anything they had.
4: Oh, that's how I feel about Hollister now.
0: Oh, okay.
4: I walk near a Hollister, they shoo me away with brooms.
6: Sir, the food court is down there.
0: Yeah. Why don't you go get an egg roll and... good God. Yeah, that's the way they make you feel.
1: Marshall Fields is on here. I never really shopped there. Hastings Entertainment. Anyone?
4: No idea.
0: Well, of course, that's the workhorse of the industry.
4: That's Drew Hastings.
0: Oh, I'm sorry.
1: Woolworth, number 5.
6: Yeah.
1: Hollywood Video, number 4. Walden Books, number 3.
0: Oh.
4: I missed that.
1: Number 2 is Borders. That's one of mine. Yeah. I really miss Borders.
0: Yeah.
1: And number 1?
0: Yeah.
1: Of the stores most missed by the survey of 3,000 Americans, Blockbuster.
0: Blockbuster Video.
2: Yeah,
0: you know,
2: sure.
0: Tom misses Blockbuster because it was a guy was there who serviced just Tom, and he had a list of movies that would come in that he would give to, you know, he made Tom feel like a king, so yeah. Tom loved Blockbuster.
1: Do you think that guy pulled those movies and had them behind the cash register for him when he got in there? Because, you know, you'd go to Blockbuster all the good movies were already gone.
0: Yep.
1: It would be all,
0: I don't know what time you had to be there to get a first run movie,
1: right?
0: But it was early. I know that.
4: What you would do is you'd go in and, do you remember going in on like a Saturday, and I would head right to the just returned but not put back on the shelf yet section.
1: Oh.
2: Yeah.
4: And you just peruse that.
0: That's the key, right?
1: You're a smart man.
4: That was the key.
1: I always knew you were smart, but...
4: Whew. Oh, you didn't know I was Blockbuster smart.
1: No, I didn't. Now I do. I like
4: that. I just missed that whole process.
2: I do, too.
4: Going to rent something.
2: Yeah.
0: Then you had to take it back, and then, man.
4: Yeah, but you didn't... It was great.
0: It was like a library book. You know? I've had, I think, Big Trouble in Little China for 9 years. Something like that. A little known Kurt Russell movie. It's not bad.
4: Okay. That's a fun one.
0: Yeah.
4: Kim Cattrall. That's a John Carpenter movie.
0: Oh, yeah. That's right.
4: Yeah,
0: he's not Snake in that one.
4: He's like a friendlier Snake.
0: Oh, okay.
1: Is Snake the one with the eye patch where he wears an eye patch? What movie is that?
0: Escape from
4: New York and Escape from L.A.
1: Sophie was just watching that the other day. That's funny.
0: No kidding.
4: Snake Plissken, were you turned on by him at all?
1: Patrick Swayze?
4: Kurt Russell?
1: I mean, Swayze?
4: Or we'll even go with the character of Snake Plissken.
1: Yeah, kind of. He's got that bad guy look. Sure.
0: That's the guy with the iPad.
1: Mm-hmm. Kurt Russell was hot. He still is, actually. He's a good-looking older man.
0: He and Goldie are still together.
1: We'll have more news coming up, including David Lee Roth in the news, and let's see what else.
2: I also have some more defunct things you forgot.
1: Oh, stores?
2: Some more stores.
1: Oh, awesome.
2: Maybe Joann Fabrics?
6: Yeah.
1: Yeah, Tom will miss
2: gone?
1: That one.
2: Yeah.
1: Yeah.
0: Tom liked going to Joann.
4: Did Joann Fabrics just...
1: Yeah, they closed within the last couple of years.
4: Oh, okay.
1: Yeah.
0: Must have been.
2: And if you, our listeners, if you want to submit your favorite defunct band, you can email us at our website at the button that says email us.
0: That's right.
2: We'd love to hear it.
0: There you go.
4: You can also just say it out loud in your car and not bother with
0: Everybody's talking about weight loss injections because the results are dramatic. 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
7: ABC News, I'm Sherry Preston. That fragile pause in the fighting in the Middle East broken this morning by missiles. Jordan says it shot down 5 missiles launched from Iran, and CENTCOM says it took out missiles fired by Iran in what was called an attempted surprise attack. Search teams in Japan still looking for survivors after the earthquake that killed at least 13 people. ABC News foreign correspondent Britt Clenett.
8: Extensive damage to infrastructure. We're talking bridges, shrines collapsing, roads completely buckling, fires breaking out in damaged buildings, and hundreds of thousands of residents were told to evacuate the affected area, with thousands of emergency rescue teams trying to now survey the damage and contain it.
7: Dr. Anthony Fauci set to face questions today at a Senate hearing on COVID after the health department says it found several years worth of his journal entries. In one, he seems to question the origin of the pandemic. This is ABC News.
9: I'm Jeff Alley on the Cromwell Ag Radio Network. Corn for December delivery yesterday rose 1.5% at $4.81 a bushel at the Board of Trade. That after the USDA reported a 4-point decline in the amount of corn in good or excellent condition. September wheat yesterday up 0.7% at $6.64 3/4. November soybeans rose 0.5% at $12.19 3/4. USDA says 63% of the U.S. corn crop is in good or excellent condition. That's down 4 points from last week. Lower quality ratings were expected this week as confirmation that heat stress is affecting crops. Rainfall, though, expected to ease that stress this week, according to Matt Ziller of Stone X. Soybeans are also 63% good or excellent, down 3 points from last week. Spring wheat, 53% good or excellent, unchanged from a week ago. For corn and for soybeans, crops are developing at ahead of the average 5-year pace. Wheat exports traveling out of Russia still snarl due to closure of major shipping lanes in the Sea of Azov. Market watchers not expecting the wartime situation in the Black Sea to change much in the short term, with agricultural research firm Sovicon projecting that Russian wheat exports in 26-27 to fall by 1.9 million metric tons. I'm Jeff Nally.
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2: 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Welcome back to the Bob and Tom Show. We're in the O'Reilly Auto Parts studios. Christy Lee.
3: Hi.
2: At the news desk.
3: Yep.
2: Hello, Pat Godwin.
4: Hello, Chick.
2: Hi, Josh Arnold.
5: Hey, man. Hey,
2: there's Ace Cosby.
6: Hello.
2: Hello, there's Jeff Oskey.
4: Yeah.
2: I'm Chick McGee. Christy, what's going on over there?
3: Did you want to revisit the stores, or were we done with
5: it? Oh, yeah. Let me
3: reset this up, because Tom would kill me if I didn't.
2: Mm-hmm.
3: Stores that no longer exist that you miss the most. It was this Market Beat did a survey of 3,000 adults 45 and older, and they found that Blockbuster was number one. My friend sent in Ben Franklin, which we learned earlier, I believe, this week. It's a great store that was for shoplifting lip gloss and candy. Thank you very much, Ben Franklin.
2: Is that right?
3: Oh, yeah.
2: Wow.
3: Yeah, it was our five and dime. We could ride our bike up there. It was nice.
5: What about Showbiz Pizza? Mm. Do you guys remember Showbiz?
4: Of course.
5: Yeah. Oh, man. Love.
2: Well, that was, didn't that just become Chuck E. Cheese, I think, or something?
4: In some locations. Oh, they got bought out.
2: I think so, yeah.
5: Toys R Us, Jeffrey's still on.
4: I don't miss Toys R Us only because.
5: Kmart.
3: Oh, yeah.
4: Blue Light Special.
3: The submarine sandwiches, remember those?
5: Didn't they have to stop the blue light because, like.
2: Is that right?
5: Or was that like
2: a copywritten for the police or something?
5: No, like, was it like an old just wives' tale that. Supposedly, there was a blue light special, and like a bunch of Raid got knocked over, and people ran over there, and a few of them died.
2: No.
5: Because
3: no way.
5: Oh, that was like the thing when we were kids. Wow. Like, stay away from the blue light special. It'll kill you.
2: Staying away from the blue light special.
4: Weird.
2: It will kill you.
5: Maybe that was just at our school.
2: Huh.
5: I don't know. Tower Records.
4: That was always cool to parade.
2: Now you're talking
5: Camelot.
2: Peaches Records, Apples Records.
5: Yeah, Sam Goody. Yeah.
4: You guys liked Camelot?
5: I did not.
4: No. Overpriced, but overpriced.
2: Camelot,
4: but you're right, I would go in and flip through.
2: They never had what I needed.
3: Yeah. They were always in the malls, right?
5: Yeah.
3: Camelot,
5: like Coconuts.
3: Yeah.
5: Wasn't that another overpriced music?
2: We used to call, you'll be interested in this, Josh. We used to call Camelot, Come-a-lot.
4: Oh, boy.
5: I don't get it.
2: Just read your stores.
5: H.H. Gregg.
2: Okay.
4: What was H.H. Gregg?
3: Client store.
2: Electronics store.
3: Yeah.
5: Oldsmobile and Pontiac.
2: Yeah, I guess so, right? Yeah.
5: Man, Pontiac was a good car.
2: It was okay.
5: I don't know
2: car,
5: why they got rid of the Pontiac. It was a nice piece of business. Sears?
3: Yeah, we have a love-hate relationship with Sears.
2: Yeah, Sears was the source of my parents wouldn't buy Converse tennis shoes, but they'd buy a tennis shoe called the Winner at Sears, made by Converse. It was a much lesser shoe.
4: Sure.
2: And also, Sears had Husky jeans.
4: Yeah.
2: Guess who fit into Husky jeans? Thank you very much.
4: Their catalog did have bras.
2: Yeah. That's true.
3: And they made great appliances. The Kenmore appliances were
5: I used to love as a kid going in, and they had the glass front dishwasher so you could see what was happening inside. I was like, why don't they make them all that way? Like, that's awesome.
2: The Sears wish book.
3: Yes.
5: Oh, yeah.
2: Circle what toys you want.
3: Mm-hmm.
5: They would have the streamers tied to the fans so you knew the fans worked.
2: Oh, yeah.
5: Oh, I love that.
2: That's right. Yeah.
5: And the last one, Tab.
3: Tab's still out there if you want to look for it.
5: Oh, really?
3: Yeah.
5: Oh, really?
2: I think there are people that are hoarding Tab.
3: I think so.
4: Yes, we currently have RC Zero Sugar in the fridge.
3: I had one
4: yesterday. It's great.
3: I'm going to have one today.
5: Are we poor?
4: I live like I am. I try. Yeah.
5: Okay. Like RC is like what I'm buying, like when I'm down to like Coinstar money.
4: Oh, no kidding.
5: Yeah.
4: It's a much, I didn't realize the margins were that different.
5: Well, you could get a 3 liter.
4: Oh,
5: for the price of RC Cola. And they only had the 2 liters in the other.
2: Yeah.
5: What are you, yeah, you got an extra liter for the
2: I didn't even know they made 3 liters.
5: Yeah.
3: I didn't either.
4: But yeah. I don't know that I'd love to see a 3 liter.
2: Yeah.
5: How's get poor.
3: Get poor.
4: How's it poor?
5: Well, it has a larger spigot top, or not spigot, but mouth to the top.
4: Oh. Yeah.
5: Yeah.
3: Speaking of sodas, Pepsi is teaming up with the beauty brand Glamlight for a new body care collection. It includes a Pepsi vanilla scented body scrub and a Pepsi wild cherry scented body wash.
4: Are you tired of not being covered in ants?
5: Yeah, sounds sticky.
2: So the body wash smells like Pepsi and vanilla? Is
3: Pepsi that... wild cherry or Pepsi vanilla, yeah.
2: Huh.
4: Man, that Pepsi wild cherry is a good product.
2: Yeah, that's all right. I never had a drink of one and go, boy, that smells great.
4: Yeah, yeah. Sure, yeah.
2: You know? I don't.
3: The collection will be available during an early access launch on TikTok, on the TikTok shop, starting July 31st at, I got to do the math because it's Pacific Central Time, so 2 o'clock in Eastern.
4: There's a TikTok shop, like when you go to TikTok?
3: Apparently, TikTok shop.
4: I know they have a new radio station because of all the songs that are played on popular TikToks.
2: Yeah.
4: That's what this station plays now.
2: Yeah.
3: Are you serious?
6: What? Absolutely.
4: Yeah. TikTok radio.
3: I don't have a TikTok account. So.
2: Nor do I do, but I never
3: I can't because I know if I did, I would be addicted. I'm already addicted to Instagram. I don't need TikTok on top of it.
2: I got TikTok, Threads, and another one. I forget what the other one is.
3: You have Instagram.
2: Yeah, Instagram, but there's another. I forget. I
4: don't know. Grindr?
3: Grindr.
2: I think it is Grindr. My name's Lucy.
3: Are you active on TikTok?
2: Huh?
3: Are you active on TikTok or you just
2: look? Not at all, no.
3: Because isn't that like...
2: My daughter sends me stuff that I have to be on TikTok to watch them. So,
4: yeah.
2: I do that.
4: That's nice of you.
3: Gotcha.
2: Yeah.
3: What else is going on in the news, she said? Let's take a look.
4: You got Tom. I heard Tom telling somebody the other day he's on Instagram.
2: Huh? He is on Instagram.
4: Because for that very reason, Chuck, we will send things and he wants to take a look at them.
2: Exactly.
4: I have no idea what his account is called.
3: I can share it with you if you'd like.
4: Oh, I don't. No, I don't.
3: He doesn't post.
4: Does he follow people? Like, do you know if he follows you?
3: I don't think he follows anybody. You know Tom. He's a leader.
2: He's a leader. No. Yeah, heard that following thing. He didn't care for that at all. I'm not following anybody.
4: It's probably just whoever that crossword guy is, and Morgan Wallen. That's what he's
2: called. Yeah.
5: Morgan Wallen.
2: I want another cigarette. Okay. All right. Calm down.
3: He follows 58 people.
2: Whoa.
3: Oh, let's see who they are.
4: Oh, boy.
2: Uh-oh.
4: Is his profile pic him?
3: Yes.
6: Cowboy hat.
4: Let's not mention.
2: Yeah,
4: like,
3: I'm not going to say what it is.
2: We could go.
3: You can see
2: it's one of two ways on this.
4: Right.
2: I'm nervous both ways.
4: Well, we'll just shut up then.
2: Yeah.
3: Mm-hmm.
4: Thanks a lot, everybody out there. You may have just gotten us fired.
2: Yeah. When you tune in Monday and I won't be here. it's going to happen. I'm on vacation next week. But go ahead.
4: Where the hell do you think you're going?
3: Where are you going this time?
4: Don't tell us.
3: Yeah, you can't tell us.
6: Bring me back something.
2: You got it, buddy.
3: Oh, yeah. Go to the souvenir store for us.
2: Okay.
3: You?
2: Yeah. I'm going to get you a brush with your name on it.
3: Okay.
2: Christy, and it'll be spelled correctly.
3: An Iowa woman was arrested for allegedly operating a lawnmower while intoxicated.
2: Is that DUI or?
3: Yeah. An OUI.
2: Operating
4: a lawnmower?
3: Uh-huh. According to a criminal complaint, a witness contacted police to report a woman appeared to be intoxicated as she rode an orange Husqvarna lawnmower in the parking lot of a Casey's convenience store.
2: Is that right?
3: This happened.
4: Do you think she went to fill up? Well, I know she was hammered, but
2: wait a minute. She was operating a Husqvarna at the pump.
3: At the parking lot of a Casey's convenience store.
4: Well, I'm asking, could you just drive it up, fill it up?
5: Oh, yeah.
2: Absolutely.
5: People do it at the gas station by us all the time.
4: You just can't do it drunk.
5: Yeah.
3: I didn't know. I've never seen that.
5: I've seen it multiple times at that gas station.
3: The 36-year-old was encountered by officers, and they said she showed measurable signs of impairment and performed poorly on a field sobriety test. She was taken into custody on charges of operating under the influence and driving Wahlbard. Oh.

0: apparently.
1: Oh, hey.
0: Would you like to see her mugshot?
2: Yeah.
0: All right.
2: Whoa!
3: Well,
2: that's not what I thought I was going
3: to
2: get.
3: What the
2: She's
3: heck?
2: Taking a new approach to the angle. I like that.
4: It. She looks as though a strong wind is blowing her back.
0: Yeah, exactly.
1: They took her by surprise taking the picture, I guess.
3: She's being yanked.
4: She does. It looks like a ghost is pulling her by the back of the hair.
2: She looks 11.
4: Yeah, like she does look young.
2: Way young.
0: She's 36, but wouldn't they retake that?
3: Yeah, you got to retake that.
4: You know what? There's a chance she never stopped sort of moving or talking.
3: Yeah.
4: And they just went, use that one.
0: That could be.
2: If you don't already, there are a couple different Instagram pages called Mugshot Shotties.
4: I always, it is Shotties. I thought it was Mugshot Hotties.
2: Well, it's like Shorty and Hottie combined.
0: Yeah,
2: like
0: okay.
1: Shorties. Yeah, okay.
2: And man, there are some hot chicks locked up.
4: Yeah, okay. Right. They're the kind of like mugshots where when Tom looks at him, goes, well, I don't know. The police must have this wrong. She's clearly innocent.
2: Oh, yeah.
4: You know how he does that?
1: Yeah. She's a beautiful woman. She seems to be in shape.
2: Right.
0: A Texas woman was shocked to wake up from jaw surgery with a completely different accent.
1: Huh?
0: CBS Houston reports Lisa Almeida underwent jaw surgery to correct an overbite. The procedure resulted in nerve damage that led to a condition known as foreign accent syndrome. Now the mother of three from Rosenberg, Texas, speaks with a British accent. See, I would love this. This would be cool.
3: This is weird.
1: Hello.
3: I don't know if I'm buying it.
4: I'm not if it didn't affect the brain at all.
0: Ms. Almeida has undergone several tests, but so far her condition remains a mystery. Apparently, fewer than 100 people worldwide have been diagnosed with foreign accent syndrome over the last century.
4: That's usually but it's after like brain stuff.
0: Traumatic brain injury, yeah.
1: Or struck by lightning or something like that.
4: I mean, unless the nerve went up to the brain, I have no idea.
0: Will it go away, you think? Or will she always talk like that?
4: I don't know.
1: I think she's always going to talk.
3: I don't know. Maybe she will and maybe she won't.
1: I don't
4: know. It's up to her. She has the worst.
1: Yeah.
4: That.
1: You got the awful cockney.
4: Yeah. I think it's here to stay.
1: What? What of it, eh?
3: Yes.
1: Not bloody likely.
3: How you feeling today? I'm all right.
1: All right.
4: Make love to me.
1: Make love to me now.
4: Give me your spunk.
1: Did you say spunk?
0: Yeah, that's what they say.
4: Yeah.
0: Is that what they say?
3: Oh, yeah.
0: Oh, I did not know that.
1: Yeah.
4: I want your spunk.
0: A British animal lover has shared the secrets to his 31-year-old cat's long life.
1: His cat's long life?
0: 31.
4: Is it a car battery?
0: 71-year-old Leslie Greenbaugh credits bottled spring water as the key to his cat Millie's longevity.
1: Really? Right?
0: He said he's
2: Lord Pampered Puss.
1: Approach the spring, Lord Pampered Puss. Lady Pampered Puss.
0: He has only given the tortoiseshell cat Buxton natural mineral water for the past decade, along lots of treats, including cuddles on the sofa.
1: You know, they make water features for cats that keep water moving because I guess they know that cats prefer, if they're going to drink water, they like their water moving.
4: I have one.
0: I have one.
1: Is that right?
0: Yeah. I have one for my birds. The warbler. Yeah.
1: Mm-hmm. It's a warbler?
4: But Gravy still prefers her own glass of water on the counter.
0: Are you serious?
1: You give her her own glass of water?
4: She kept drinking out of mine.
3: So she sees her, has her name on it, and she knows.
4: No, so I just, when you want your own glass, and I got a glass, and I filled it with water and put it on the counter, and that's what she drinks out of now.
0: Aww.
4: Meanwhile, the water feature is bubbling and using $40 of electricity every month.
1: The $9,000 water
4: just
1: feature.
4: Just sitting there collecting moss.
1: Yeah. Wow, tell me you spoil your cat without telling, Holy heck. Oh, there we go.
0: Oh, boy.
4: Boy, that cat is every bit 31.
1: Oh, my God.
2: Doesn't even have an eye socket left.
4: It is a cute cat, though.
0: He believes Millie is the world's oldest living feline. His life ambition is to get her in the Guinness Book of Records, he sadly cannot prove her age. The only item of proof he has is an image, or a photograph, taken in 1995 of Millie eating out of a food bowl that his wife took. So
4: we have audio of Millie. Here, let me hit the...
1: Oh, okay.
4: All right.

0: kill me. I just want to die. I've lived far too long. Everything hurts.
1: She's still standing, too, though.
2: Yeah.
3: She's still standing.
2: Yeah.
3: Is there a better Elton John song?
4: You're out of your mind.
3: There are many better. Are you guys kidding me? That's it begins and ends with still standing.
1: I hate.
4: Don't you like a little kid?
3: You know I'm.
1: Oh, I didn't know. Man, you're a good actor.
3: Wait, that was a show choir song.
1: Really?
5: Was it really?
3: Yeah.
4: And you had gesticulation to go along with it?
3: I'm still standing. I don't remember any of the moves.
5: And you go standing like up?
3: No, I don't remember.
4: Oh, man.
3: I remember hating it.
4: Yeah. Oh, yeah.
5: Did you have a favorite song that you performed?
3: Oh, we did.
4: One singular sensation.
1: Every single step she makes.
3: We did a Joseph and the Amazing Technicolor Dreamcoat.
4: Go, go, go, Joseph.
3: Go, go, go, Joseph. You know what they say.
4: Yeah.
3: And I forget. Me and two buddies got to do like a trio thing on one song. And that was, I always looked forward to that.
5: Okay.
4: Did you have rehearsals at your house? And was your dad aware of this?
3: My dad was a big fan of Premiere.
4: Mm-hmm. Is that right?
3: He enjoyed a nice song and dance. But he...
2: Josh, I've ironed your cummerbund.
1: He'd go to the shows, right?
4: Now you're
3: with video camera and very, very proud.
4: Now your cummerbund, as I recall, were a splash of maroon. Is that right?
3: It was all fuchsia.
4: Oh,
3: now,
4: wow!
1: Now wait a minute.
5: Did you say,
3: I am.
1: You said video camera, which means there is tape of you singing.
3: Yeah, somewhere, there are tapes somewhere.
2: Wait, is that you in Premiere or is that you as an usher?
3: That's me in Premiere.
2: Oh,
3: yeah. But you're right. It's not far off from my usher. I must love vests and bow ties.
4: Why don't you wear a vest now?
5: You should wear a vest and a bow tie to work every day.
4: Why not?
3: Should I do vest and bow tie day?
2: Absolutely. Yes. I love it.
3: All right.
5: Do you have a vest and bow tie still?
3: No, but I could purchase.
4: Absolutely.
3: I wonder if Dickies work. They have Dickies work vest.
4: I bet they do. Yeah, with probably a bunch of pockets in it.
5: Oh, that'd be nice.
4: Yeah. You keep your hammers and stuff. Yeah. We'll be back with more news and
5: more stuff. And we have guests coming up today.
4: Yes.
5: Big guests.
4: Greg Warren coming up next hour. And Joe Theismann will talk about the upcoming NFL season. We're in the O'Reilly Auto Parts Studios. 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
1: Yes.
2: There's Jeff Oske.
3: Yes.
2: Ace Cosby.
3: Hey.
2: I am Chick McGee, and I believe Christy has the floor.
4: During the break, Matt showed me something that we have talked about off the air quite a bit.
2: Yes.
4: I have a very strong opinion about
1: allowing
4: your 15-year-old son to DoorDash whenever he wants.
1: Right.
4: First of all, you're constantly complaining about how you have no money.
1: Exactly.
4: You imagine how much money you would save if he didn't DoorDash.
1: Right.
4: So last night at midnight.
1: Well, see, two nights ago, let me explain. I told him we can't DoorDash anymore. Daddy's got some medical bills.
4: Right.
1: And I'm not performing as much because of the surgery.
4: Sure.
1: So, cook something on your own. And then he burned some bacon, woke me up at 2 o'clock. And I said, you know what? Go ahead and DoorDash. Don't cook at night. You know, you're not ready for that maybe. And so he DoorDashed last night. And
4: midnight.
1: A little bit after midnight, actually. And he ordered the 10-piece chicken McNuggets.
3: That's good.
1: A quarter pounder with cheese.
3: Okay.
1: A Hershey S'mores McFlurry.
2: Yes.
3: Okay.
1: One frozen Fanta Blue Raspberry.
3: Wait.
2: So a McFlurry and a smoothie or a slushie.
1: Yeah. A McFlurry and a frozen Fanta Blue Raspberry, a Dr. Pepper, and a chocolate shake.
2: Huh? Four big drinks?
1: Four big drinks for a total of $37.52.
4: And how much does Jimmy bring in? Does he work? He has a job this summer?
1: No, he does not.
4: Why does he not have a job this summer? He could walk to a million places where you live.
2: Is he old enough?
4: Yes.
3: Yeah. There's no rule in our state anymore.
4: Yeah,
3: you can be four and work.
1: I didn't know that.
2: Yeah.
4: I started at 15. He could start at 15.
1: He certainly can.
4: Yeah.
2: There are.
4: He could fold towels at your gym.
2: There are companies right now who, if you were 12, could walk in and they could potentially hire you.
3: Yes.
1: Mm-hmm.
3: My son had his first job at 12. He worked at a rock factory, sweeping floors and weed wagon.
2: Above board, would get
3: taxes and everything.
2: Experiencing a renaissance of child labor?
3: Yeah.
2: I had to get a worker's permit when I was 15.
4: I did too.
2: To have my first job. That's interesting. And I know it varies state to state, but that's just interesting.
1: I thought it was 16 in my state. I'm not quite sure.
2: It could have been. Yeah.
4: Mm. You need to take the DoorDash away.
2: So now what do you do?
3: I mean, honestly, the chicken nuggets and a quarter pounder, that's normal for a 15-year-old boy.
2: A 15-year-old boy's going to eat that.
3: And you throw a McFlurry on there, I'm fine with that.
2: Right.
3: But then when you add a shake
1: and ice cream drinks.
3: Yeah, that's my issue.
1: Yeah, that's surprising.
3: That's diabetes.
4: And $38.
3: That's standard for DoorDash.
4: Yeah.
3: You ain't DoorDashing for under $30.
4: I don't DoorDash, so I don't know. But
2: no, I mean, you got a tip and fees and all that stuff. Yeah.
4: How are you going to buy that car for me for him if you keep spending this kind of money?
1: That's what I told him. I said, Christy's going to sell me this car.
4: She wants to sell it like next week.
1: Oh, really?
4: Yeah.
1: We'll talk about it.
3: I'll buy it. I need another car.
4: Do you? Yeah. I'm serious.
3: I'm buying it away. My kids don't DoorDash. I

0: Can I get a look at that at some point?
1: I'll buy it. Guys.
2: Uh-huh. And aren't charge you per use.
3: Per sniff.
0: Fair enough. Oh, this is really awful.
2: I think off the air we just said, or was it on the air where I feel like I'm one of her uncles?
1: Yes. Yeah. And on her birthday.
2: I don't want to be that uncle.
0: So, but what does Pat do? Just no DoorDash and
1: yes.
0: Don't,
4: so I feel bad because I'm a parent who doesn't know how to cook at all. So that's also an issue.
1: But you have a microwave, right?
4: Yeah.
1: He can microwave.
4: He can.
1: He can make a sandwich.
2: That's the thing. I mean, don't all 15-year-old boys love hot pockets and stuff like that?
4: Yeah, he has some of those that he enjoys.
2: Okay.
0: He probably had one of those last night.
4: But he likes the... Huh?
1: Do you have a toaster oven?
4: We do not, no.
1: You can throw a pizza in the oven? That's easy.
4: No, we can't do that.
1: Why?
0: Why not?
3: Because... He just had a fire.
4: With bacon. Yeah.
3: They forget it's
4: He's
3: in
4: like
3: the
4: his
3: oven.
4: Dad. He lets it go and the house burns up.
2: Do you have an air fryer?
4: Yes.
2: It's got a timer on it.
4: Yeah, and he uses that pretty nicely.
2: Okay.
4: For the frozen chicken McNuggets.
2: This is also a case of, boy, every kid, even if when the fridge is stocked, you still kind of want what's
1: And
2: out
1: I get
2: there.
1: That. And maybe once every week.
2: I know. But this is tough.
1: You can't let him do this all the time. The kid needs a job.
4: That's not a bad idea.
1: Not a bad idea.
4: He has been talking about a certain local restaurant being a busboy there. I have a friend there that can, and I think he's interested.
1: Don't you tell him he's interested. You're his dad. He's 15. Yeah. Don't you know how this works?
4: Oh boy, you don't know my son.
1: Yeah, that you've created that. You think he just woke up one day and he became that?
0: Nice.
2: He kind of did.
4: Yeah, it was like that just a year ago when he turned 15. Yeah. He was a sweetheart at 14.
1: Pat, we love you, but he needs a little tough love. He needs.
4: Boy, he is more stubborn than I am, though.
1: Well, that's why you need to snip it now.
2: What can Jeff and I do? Well, no. We'd have to wear like ski masks or something.
0: Oh, yeah.
2: How can we scare the hell out of this kid into
3: and not order DoorDash?
0: Right. I mean, like scared straight.
4: Well, I tell you what. Here's something. He doesn't lock the door sometimes. And I live in an apartment complex in a city. And I'm a city boy, so I lock doors.
1: Yeah. Sure.
4: So when he leaves the door open, hey, the door's open. You guys can come in with ski masks and rip off the place and shake him up a bit.
2: But what are we going to do when all of a sudden we find out that he's been spending, he eats McDonald's at night and then he practices jujitsu for 3 hours in his room alone or some sort of switchblade art
3: and all hopped up on slushy.
2: Yeah. And you and I, we get stabbed 18 times.
4: Butcher knife.
0: He can bench press 450.
1: He doesn't kill
2: us. He just cuts us so bad.
4: Yeah, he's like 6'1" in great shape.
3: Oh my gosh.
1: I think we solved that problem.
4: Okay.
0: Other than Good video luck. Games, does he have a hobby?
4: Yeah, he's really obsessed with animation, and he's incredibly creative, and he goes for hours and hours, and he is not, like, wasting time in the room. He's working.
1: Is he getting paid for it?
4: He is getting paid for it. Yeah, he gets people to give him tips. Yeah.
2: Yeah, the kid's talented. I've seen some of his work. Yeah.
1: Then why isn't he not buying his own DoorDash?
4: Well, because I'm his dad, and I provide the food for my son. Isn't that how it works?
1: No, not when it's that way.
2: To a point.
3: Dude, I cooked dinner the other night for the family. And my oldest daughter was like, oh, I don't want that. I have DoorDash coming. And I've never been more infuriated in my life.
4: Oh.
3: And she paid for it with her own money. She works.
1: Mm-hmm.
3: But I was so mad that I'm like, you have a meal in front of you. And she goes, I don't want that meal.
1: And you were probably insulted. You spent the time. You made it out of
3: and
1: love.
3: And I made it for all of us. And she had ordered DoorDash.
2: How old is she?
3: 20.
2: Okay.
3: And she paid for it with her own money.
1: Yeah.
2: Well, what did you make?
3: I made spaghetti and meatballs.
4: That's delicious.
1: Yes.
2: That is delicious.
1: What'd she order?
3: A quarter pounder of cheese and a 10-piece chicken nugget.
2: Now, that too is delicious.
0: That's delicious.
3: I can't even. And a McFlurry.
2: Let me ask you this. Did you have any kind of garlic bread?
3: I did have. I had Texas toast.
1: Yes.
3: Six cheese Texas toast.
1: Yes.
2: I think she'd made the wrong move.
1: She definitely made the wrong move.
4: As a kid, maybe not, though, in her mind.
0: Did you make the meatballs or did it come out of a can?
3: I frozen.
2: That's all right.
1: That's not bad. Okay.
2: Right.
0: That's not bad.
3: Frozen.
2: Did you have Parmesan to sprinkle on?
1: Freshly grated?
3: The large Parmesan, not freshly grated.
2: I'm fine with the Kraft.
3: Yeah, the green. Yeah.
1: Okay.
0: Did you have butter for the garlic bread?
3: No, because it already had cheese on the top.
2: You know what? As a matter of fact, if you're offering me Parmesan,

0: Parmesan, it better be the Kraft green shaker.
1: Oh, yeah. No.
0: You bring out a brick of Parmesan in a grater.
2: Well, you're not eating my house, then.
0: I'm taking the Kraft.
2: All right.
3: Christy, I just got the Olive Garden grater. I've been using that thing, and
2: nice.
3: I'm grating it on my cereal. Like, I love using it. I can't get enough of that.
0: It's too real. There's something too real about it. Yeah. I want the feel of that sandy...
3: Yeah.
2: Plasticky looking Parmesan.
4: The shaking. You can think while you're shaking.
0: Yeah.
2: So it gets all clumpy and you got to put a knife in there. And
4: okay, more news coming up with Christy, right?
2: Sure, absolutely.
4: Okay, and we'll have
2: OnlyFans in the news coming up.
4: We'll solve Pat's problem with his...
2: I'm sorry. I know it's none of my business.
1: I'm trying to listen to you guys.
0: It would be good for the show if Jeff and I did try to hold his son up and we both got stabbed.
2: We don't want you to get stabbed.
0: No, just hurt, not killed.
2: Okay.
4: Yeah, that's right. We're in the O'Reilly Auto Parts Studios. 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
9: Good morning. A Paragould man is facing serious charges after police say he kicked in someone's door and beat the resident so severely that the victim had to be flown to Memphis for reconstructive facial surgery. Zachary Huffman is being charged with aggravated residential burglary and he's being held on a $500,000 bond after allegedly admitting to both the break-in and the assault. In other news, Arkansas health officials are now reporting 92 confirmed cyclosporiasis cases statewide as of Monday of this week. That's up 13 from last week's count. Benton County still has the most with 56 of those cases. Northeast Arkansas has yet to report any. Your K8 Storm Team forecast. Got a chance we'll get some rain today. Scattered showers at most.

0: cooler. We'll try to keep it in the 80s through the rest of the week and on through the weekend. Have a good Wednesday. I'm Brett Hall with the Jonesboro Media Group.
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3: Hello.
2: Hello, Pat Godwin.
4: Hey, Chick.
2: There's Josh Arnold.
5: Hi. Sorry, I had just started to yawn.
2: Oh, I'm sorry.
5: No, it's okay.
2: Well, there's nothing worse, the sneeze or a yawn.
5: Yeah.
3: Were you able to stop mid-yawn?
5: It was sooner than mid.
3: Oh, okay.
5: Yeah.
2: There's Ace Cosby.
6: Hello.
2: And there's Jeff Oskey.
6: Yes.
2: And I...
6: There it is.
2: Oh, and yawns do catch. Boy.
3: Oh, they're good.
2: Yeah. Christy is at the news desk, but that's not the main issue right now. We're trying to tell Pat how to...
3: Raise his kid.
2: Parent his kid, of course.
7: I'm trying. I'm doing a bad job.
6: I had an idea.
7: Yeah.
6: Take him to the Kroger or the Meijer. Take him to the TV dinner section and let him pick out like 20 TV dinners. Like they have the little dessert in there. They have the, I used to love that as a kid. Like
7: we'll do that once a week. He comes to the Kroger with me and he goes to that food in about 2 days.
6: Yeah.
7: So, yeah.
6: That's, we do. Man, 15-year-olds.
7: Wow.
6: They crush some food.
4: It's got to be impossible.
7: I forgot how incredible it is.
4: I remember my parents going, we just went to the grocery store. They do that all the time.
3: Did you used to stand in front of the refrigerator with the door open? There's nothing to eat.
4: Just having four boys. I don't know how they did it.
3: Yeah, I don't either.
4: The little one, one.
6: We went through a gallon of milk every 2 days.
4: Yeah. Yeah, exactly.
6: Growing up.
3: Oof.
2: I don't think I've had any milk since I was,
3: I've bought milk in weeks.
2: The last time I had milk.
3: Do you buy milk every week?
4: Yeah, some form or another.
2: Do you have a glass of milk or milk on your cereal? Or?
4: Yeah, I'll have, I drink whole milk and or malk, the almond.
7: Oh, yeah.
4: Yeah.
2: It's called malk?
4: Yeah, M-A-L-K.
2: Wow.
4: And that's a little pricey, but it's... an almond, vanilla almond, and I like it.
6: It takes like 9,000 gallons of water to make that one thing of almond milk for you, so that's why
4: that's fine. I pay for it. I'm not afraid of this whole water thing.
3: Oh, really?
4: Yeah.
2: You don't think water's going to become a sought-after commodity?
4: Every week I have 24 delivered to my house, and I've currently got about 12 pallets in my basement. So
3: you're set.
4: Yeah.
2: Mm-hmm. Of bottled water?
4: Yeah.
2: Really?
4: So when the solar flare happens, everything's knocked out for a little bit.
2: And right. It will happen.
4: Yeah, I'll be set.
2: We're due for...
3: Would you guys this stop might be talking lie, about doomsdays?
2: We're due for an internet outage.
4: We're past due on the solar flare thing.
2: Yeah.
4: We're also way past due on the caldera underneath Yellowstone. That could... Right, it could be erupting right now.
3: Oh boy!
2: I will blanket the 2/3 from.
3: Hey, we're a happy morning
2: to
3: show.
2: California.
4: Oh, that's a new ice age.
2: In ash.
4: Yeah.
2: Go watch the movie that I think's a documentary. Nicolas Cage, Knowing.
4: I like that movie.
2: That movie's
4: Chick and I have been defenders of that for years. Oh, that movie is either underseen or underrated.
2: I think both.
4: Yeah.
2: Yeah.
3: What's it called? Knowing?
2: Knowing.
6: Knowing me, knowing you.
2: Ah. Well, I don't have that, but I have this.
6: Yeah.
7: Great melodies.
2: Hey, a little ABBA for that ass. Dig that scene.
4: Isn't that good piano?

0: yes.
1: You know who was
0: that
1: a big,
0: makes me smile.
1: You know who was a big fan? No joke. Lemmy from Motorhead.
0: Was big a fan of ABBA?
1: ABBA, yeah.
2: Liked ABBA.
0: Huh? Nothing wrong with that.
3: I loved ABBA. Well, I don't lose my jam.
2: I think I saw ABBA's the number one industry in Sweden or something like that.
0: I believe that.
4: The number one export is it's like ABBA and ABBA related goods.
2: You think it'd be Volvo? No, is that Volvo?
0: Volvo.
2: Yeah, Volvo.
0: Volvo.
2: That one Frida, yeah.
0: I just heard a story on the way in about Sweden. They get 5 weeks of vacation every year, everyone, and 4 weeks have to be taken together.
4: Right. And
0: so like the whole month of July, a lot of Sweden shuts down.
4: And it's always one of those places that, like, it's always on the number one on the happiness factor.
2: Mm-hmm.
4: And like,
2: is that right?
0: Well, I know my friend Lars from Sweden is always happy.
4: I think they pay like 60% income tax. Yeah.
0: Well, they get free medical care, free education. No,
4: not free, 60% income tax.
2: Everything's better in Sweden, huh?
0: I don't know. I've never been there.
2: Why don't you go live in Sweden?
0: I want to live in Sweden. I love living where I live.
2: It doesn't sound like it.
0: Several personal items belonging to KFC founder Colonel Sanders went up for public auction.
2: I'm putting in a bid.
0: Well, they've already sold. You missed it.
2: Son of a...
0: But here's the thing that bums me out. His bow tie?
2: Yeah?
0: Clip-on.
4: No, that's fine.
0: No.
4: I'm tired of the stigma around clip-ons.
0: No.
2: I would love it.
4: You try tying a bow tie.
2: I would love it, too, if he has a little chicken gravy on the bow tie. I would absolutely love that.
0: The black ribbon bow tie worn by Harlan Sanders, which is depicted in the KFC logo, sold for $8,000.
2: Well, that should have gone for a lot.
4: Yeah.
2: More, right?
0: A bust sculpted by Colonel Sanders' daughter, Margaret, sold for $6,500.
2: What if the bust is just two boobs?
0: Well, that's quite a bust. Of Colonel Sanders.
1: Should have been mashed potatoes. Yeah.
0: The largest sale of the night was $30,000 for Colonel Sanders' personal 1964 planner with a handwritten list of herbs and spices.
4: Oh, no way.
0: That was the subject of that early 2000s lawsuit filed by KFC Corporation to keep the contents private.
2: Uh-oh.
0: Does that mean it'll get out now?
2: Yeah, you know, you see this all the time. Like, you can make a Big Mac at home. Or you can, you know, and I think the only one that works sort of is the Cheddar Bay biscuits from Red Lobster. You can make those at home.
4: Oh, yeah. Oh, I haven't done it. Have you guys? They're good.
2: There's box mix, they think.
4: Yeah.
0: And the hash brown casserole at Cracker Barrel, there's a good recipe for that. Kidding. You can make at home. Okay. Yeah.
4: Uh-huh. I believe on the recipe in the book, the reason it's allowed to be sold is it's for like stuffing.
0: Oh.
4: Like the KFC looked at the thing and they're like, oh, these aren't the 11 that
0: original
4: we use.
0: Herbs and spices.
4: Gotcha. There may be some of the same stuff, but it's not the
0: actual
4: recipe. Which is why it's allowed to be sold.
0: Oh,
1: this is interesting. Also, in the auction for $12,000, it was a handwritten list of ethnicities not to be served.
0: Oh, my God.
1: Well, it was a while ago. Yeah.
2: What if that was true?
1: And it's like 38. Yeah. Like, it's a long list.
2: My gosh.
1: You want to know the weird one? Number three, Caucasian.
2: Caucasian. Yes. Don't serve those people.
4: I read the other day that Dave Thomas, the founder of Wendy's, originally worked for Colonel Sanders as one of his right-hand men and then went on to found Wendy's.
2: That's absolutely
1: right. Did you know Lee's famous recipe chicken? Colonel Sanders is the uncle of Lee.
2: Really?
4: Really?
1: Yeah. Essentially, yeah. Yes.
2: Huh.
4: That's crazy.
2: That's interesting.
1: Pretty wild. You can go to a Lee's and see a picture of them talking.
2: You know, Lee's famous recipe chicken, famous for a reason, is sponsoring today's Greg Warren Report.
0: Yeah, they are.
2: That's right. Lee's famous recipe chicken.
0: They're celebrating their 60th anniversary. They started in 1966.
2: Wow.
0: Yeah.
1: With the Colonel's blessing. Isn't that wild?
2: Try the

0: chicken, of course, try all their food.
1: Chicken pot pie, their biscuits. Oh, my God.
0: Especially those pot pies.
1: Oh.
0: When you speed while driving, you know this. You have less time to react to whatever comes across your path. A sharp turn could take you by surprise, causing you to veer off the road. Another car could jump out in front of you. A truck could break suddenly. A bicyclist could enter the road, and your impact could send them to the hospital. Maybe a pedestrian's walking their dog, and your foot on the gas might lead to a tragedy. You may not think of any of these things could happen to you, but you won't see them until they happen and it's too late. When you're speeding, you don't have time to course correct. You don't have time to stop. And it only takes an instant for disaster. The speed limit isn't just there to protect you. It's there to protect your passengers, other drivers, cyclists, pedestrians, and everyone that shares the road. Slow down, obey the law, and help keep everyone around you safe. Speeding catches up with you.

0: 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We'll be right back. 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
2: Good morning. A Rector woman is facing felony battery charges after surveillance video at a Paragould childcare facility showed her dragging a four-year-old child down a hallway by the ankle. Nola Burney is the woman's name, and she was charged after officers observed bruising on the child's ankles. She's being held on a $100,000 bond. In other news, a Jonesboro man is facing felony charges after police say he intentionally rammed another driver's car twice over near Fairview Drive. He got angry that she passed him. William Langle Jr. later admitted to police that he was furious, but he acknowledged his road rage didn't justify the collisions. He's being held on a $3,500 bond. Your KA Storm Team forecast. Finally, a little break in the heat. We've got clouds today, chance of scattered showers, and cooler temperatures. High today, about 90, not so much in the way of a heat index, and I think we'll keep it down in the 80s as we go through the rest of the week and on through the weekend. Have a good Wednesday. I'm Brett Hall with the Jonesboro Media Group.
3: ABC News, I'm Sherry Preston. Missiles flying again in the Middle East. CENTCOM says it shot down several missiles fired from Iran. Jordan says it intercepted missiles as well. This after several days of a pause in the fighting and after President Trump and Israeli Prime Minister Benjamin Netanyahu met 5 months after the war began.
4: Netanyahu later described their Oval Office sit-down as excellent. He said it was a conversation of full partnership, of mutual support. He actually described it as one of the best conversations he's had with President Trump. The White House, in a very brief statement from Caroline Levitt, said that it was a positive and productive meeting.
3: That's ABC's Mary Bruce. Search teams in Japan still trying to find survivors after the strong earthquake that hit the southern part of the country. At least 13 people are confirmed dead, but that number is expected to go up. Trump administration set to stop subsidies for Medicare Part D that could push premiums for the prescription coverage up as much as $20 a month. This is ABC.
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8: Hello.
7: There's Pat Godwin.
9: Hey, Chick.
7: There's Josh Arnold.
10: Hi there.
7: Ace Cosby's here.
11: Hello.
7: Jeff Oskey.
12: Yes.
7: I'm Chick McGee, and I believe one of our good buddies, a friend, Greg Warren. There he is.
9: Hey.
12: Hi, Greggy.
13: Hey, guys. How we doing?
8: We're doing great.
7: Good. Super good.
8: How are you, buddy?
7: I like that hat.
13: Oh, thanks, man.
7: Yeah. I used to work at Otis. I did not get a hat. Yeah.
13: I didn't know that.
7: Yeah. I was a wheelabrator operator. It looks like a giant Lazy Susan, and you put the rough castings in there for the parts of the elevator.
13: Oh.
7: And then you shut the doors, and it was hit by metal balls, and it would sand down the parts in the initial way, and then it would go to the grinder, of course.
12: How about that?
7: But
12: for an elevator company?
13: And they didn't give you a hat for that?
7: No, they didn't. But, you know, working for an elevator company, it did have its ups and downs.
12: I bet.
13: Yeah, it did.
7: Yeah.
12: Oh, yeah.
7: Yeah, you're damn right it did. Huh? How about that? What's our topic this week, Greg?
13: Chick, I did a little research on the sport of pickleball.
7: Oh,
12: how about that?
7: All right.
8: Do you play?
13: Yeah. I had a stint. I played for about 2-3 years, quite a bit, and I haven't played a lot.
7: No kidding.
13: Yeah. During the pandemic, played quite a bit with some comics and radio people here in St. Louis.
12: All right.
13: It's an emotional game, man.
7: I was under the impression that you start playing pickleball and you're in it for life. I think people get
12: like the Marines.
7: Yeah,
8: they get addicted. That's for sure.
7: The duration. That's how long you play.
13: It's a lot like the Marines, Josh.
12: Yeah,
13: I got banged up a little bit.
12: They made a movie about pickleball being a lot like the Marines.
7: Yeah, yeah.
12: A Full Metal Racket. Thank you very much.
7: Yes, yes.
13: That's pretty
8: nice.
13: Good. Yeah. Well, I think we're done here.
7: Yeah, thanks, Greg. It's not going to get any better than that, I'll tell you.
13: 1965, Bainbridge Island, Washington. Chick, you familiar with that?
7: I'm not, no.
13: It's about a 35-minute ferry ride from Seattle.
7: Okay.
13: It's, from what I can tell, a wealthy community.
7: Oh.
13: But back in the day, first settled by the Suquamish people.
7: Oh, really?
13: Yeah. Suquamish means people of clear salt water.
12: Oh.
8: Huh.
13: It's nice, isn't it?
8: Yes.
12: Yeah.
8: Nice,
12: yeah.
13: Huh. I live in a suburb of St. Louis. It's Kirkwood, Missouri.
7: Mm-hmm.
13: From what I can tell, it was settled by white people.
7: right.
13: White people means

0: People with white skin.
1: I see.
0: Yeah. That's, for a while, long ago, Bainbridge Island was, that was a sort of a timber center of the country.
1: That's
0: where we got a lot of our timber.
1: The wood capital of the United States, huh?
0: I think so.
2: Wow. A lot of lumberjacks like to play pickleball. Is that what I'm learning?
0: Well, Christy, it didn't quite go down like that, but man, that's a nice visual, though, isn't it?
2: They're red flannel shirts.
1: Big boots.
0: Red
1: shirts.
0: Clomping around the court.
1: Maybe,
0: if you can swing an axe, you can swing a paddle.
2: Right.
3: Yeah. I mean, that's what the coach always says,
1: And maybe some of the early pickleballers used their axes instead of a racket. Yeah.
2: Whoa.
0: Josh, I didn't know there are a lot of pickleball coaches.
3: They can get hard, man. They're tough. They're tough.
0: Take a lap, Bunyan.
4: Walk it off.
1: Bunyan's in trouble again.
0: Our central character here is Joel Pritchard. Him and his buddies, Bill Bell and Barney McCollum, were out playing golf.
1: What's that one guy's name? What's that name? Bill? What was it?
0: Bill Bell.
1: Okay. That's what I thought. Yeah.
0: So again, Joel Pritchard, Bill Bell, and Barney McCollum were out playing golf. They went back to Joel's house, and Joel's son, Frank, was bored. Admittedly, he says now he was kind of a spoiled little rich kid. He was mad because he had to spend the summers on Puget Sound away from his friends. He said he was bored, and his dad said something like, "Well, when we were kids, if we were bored, we'd invent a game." And the kid said something like, "Well, why don't you go invent a game?" You know, my dad, when I was younger, when we were bored, he invented a game called Find Something to Do, or I Will Find Something to Do for You.
3: That's exactly right.
0: And then I think,
2: Pat.
4: No kidding.
0: Yeah. I think he also at times told us we'd better find something to do, or we were going to be enlisted into the Army. We were 13. I don't. The three guys went out onto the badminton court, and they could not find a shuttlecock. So they came up with a game involving ping pong paddles. And a wiffle ball on the badminton court, and that is how they came up with pickleball. It's interesting. By the way, this Joel Pritchard character, U.S. congressman at the time, and wound up being a lieutenant governor. Let's get to the name pickleball.
1: Yes.
4: Yeah.
0: A lot of competing ideas about this. Here's what I think happened.
1: All right.
0: Pritchard's wife, she was into rowing, a lot of rich people stuff.
1: Mm-hmm.
0: And in crew, there's something called the pickle boat. And that's when they take basically all the leftover oarsmen from the other boats and make up a boat, sort of like remember that table at Animal House I remember when they got all sort of the dorks together, Jug Dish, Mohawk, all the... The losers, I guess. So that's, you know, it's the leftover stuff. And this is kind of the leftover elements of other sports combined into one sports. That's how they came up with the term pickleball. There's competing ideas. The family had a dog named Pickles. And for a while, people said that was how they came up with pickleball. They just named it after the family dog. However, USA Pickleball claimed in their research, they found out that Pickles was born after the game was named.
3: Oh, well, then,
2: in 1965. Well, then that won't work. Yeah.
0: And here's the thing.

0: Man, I hope that research guy at USA Pickleball is a man who took his job way too seriously. Yeah. I hope he had some sort of a badge that he flipped down. Excuse me, ma'am. Steve Johnson, Pickleball Research. I have some questions for you.
1: Yeah, I bet he didn't often meet characters hiding in the dark in a parking garage to find out.
0: No,
1: the history.
0: I don't think it was. It was quite that serious. Yeah, right. But man, we're going to need to see some sort of death certificate for the dog. Bill Ball said that he enjoyed hitting, or Bill Bell. I'm sorry, Bill Bell. Bill Bell said that he enjoyed hitting the ball in a way that would put his opponents in a real pickle. This all seems like misinformation. I'm almost positive it's the crew thing.
2: Yeah, probably.
0: We did a little of that misinformation stuff when I was with Pringles. I don't know why the pickleball people would do it, but I remember.
3: Oh, you mean the phrase "some settling may occur during shipping"?
0: Mm-hmm. Well, that's not. No, I don't. I'm not aware of
1: that. Half the can is shattered.
3: Yeah. Yeah.
0: Go get a can right now, Josh. Go get a can and let's see how many are shattered.
1: No, Greg, in your defense, you're right. It'll probably. I bet less than three.
0: Less than three.
1: Yeah.
0: It's the only protected snack out there, guys.
1: Yes. And by the way, I don't mind the Pringle shards. In fact, I would buy a tube of Pringle shards.
2: Would you really?
1: Yeah.
2: They could put them on your sandwich or something?
1: Yeah, like, exactly. Yeah.
3: They could call them Pringles.
0: You know what? Big Lots has got some of those for sale right now.
3: I think they're better than the entire Pringles. Oh.
0: Yeah. You can make a casserole with them.
3: Oh, yeah.
0: Yeah, we would do some misinformation. I remember our general manager did an interview with Ad Age at the time, and Pringles was on fire in the mid-90s. And they were like, why is your business on fire? He's like, well, we're sponsoring the X Games, and that's why we think it's on fire. That had nothing to do. It was because we were killing it with Walmart was the reason.
3: Oh.
0: Yeah.
3: You know where all the bodies are buried, don't you, Warren?
0: I know a little bit about Pringles,
3: Chip. Pringles, yeah. That's what I thought. Yeah.
1: Greg, did you have anything to do with the Cheez-ums?
0: No, that was there before I started selling them. I think when I was around, Josh, I'd slotted it around a 6 or 7 in the flavor lineup.
3: Oh.
2: What's a Cheez-um?
1: What? That was number two for me.
0: Number two was, number one overwhelmingly was the red can, the original.
1: Right, that's my favorite.
3: Right, I say number two is sour cream and onion.
1: In terms of your favorite?
3: Yeah.
0: Chick, you're right on it as far as two at the top. Sour cream and onion, from what I remember, was three.
3: Okay.
0: Two was like a silver can, and it was called Pringles Light for a while. Hmm. Then they wouldn't let us call it that, so it had to be called Pringles Right Crisp. It was like a lower fat, a lower calorie version.
3: Okay.
0: It was like the original. It was very good. But sour cream and onion was number three, and I bet you right now it's number two.
3: Yeah.
0: I mean, you know, I think I've said this on this program before. We always struggled with the barbecue. We never quite got it right.
3: I disagree. I think barbecue is delightful.
2: Now they have how many flavors do you think?
3: Oh, they have...
2: There's so many.
3: Hundreds, I bet, don't they?
0: Yeah, it's not my place to say, Christy, but I think it's a little bit of brand proliferation or SKU proliferation. Mm-hmm. I think they're getting a little bit...
2: They're becoming the Oreo of the potato chip.
1: It's that sort of narrow thinking that got you drummed out of there, Warren.
0: No, I don't think so at all. I was a pragmatist.
1: Did you try new flavor recently, Jeff?
4: Yeah, I had the kids last week got the cookies and cream. And I was not, like, they're jumping the shark.
3: I bet those are delicious.
0: I mean, I will say, before we get back to pickleball, I mean, one of the big surprise, and I was there when we introduced it, was Pizzalicious.
2: Mm. Oh. Yeah, I remember that one.
0: Pizzalicious came out hot, man. I mean, it came out, it was introduced at the same time as salt and vinegar.
1: And, I love the salt and vinegar.
0: So do I. We thought salt and vinegar would be a big, Pizzalicious was the big surprise. Pizzalicious, I mean, probably within 3 weeks, it's number 5 in the flavor lineup. You don't see that kind of thing.
1: I thought the slogan for the salt and vinegar was weird, though.

0: bill where it was Pringles, salt, and vinegar, not just for douches anymore. Why did you guys go with that?
1: Yeah.
2: I mean, whose idea was that? But it doesn't really work.
0: And I don't think there's salt in douches.
3: No. That would be awful.
4: There's still some stuff that I signed that I can't talk about.
3: Oh, an NDA you can't talk about your brand.
4: I'm not going to besmirch the brand just because I don't take a check from them anymore.
0: It's
4: all fun for you, Josh.
1: Do you still get Pringles for free, yes or no?
4: They shipped me a case when my special came out.
3: Oh, that's awesome.
1: That's nice.
4: Yeah. And Procter & Gamble doesn't even own them anymore. It's a Kellogg's brand.
3: Oh, really?
4: Yeah. Pickleball, by the way, guys, is the fastest growing sport in the United States.
1: Oh, yeah.
4: You know what some of the other ones are? Fast growing sports?
1: There's a 24-hour pickleball place. Yeah. I think a couple of them.
3: Yeah.
4: Really?
1: Right here in town, yeah. It's unbelievable. Fastest growing sports.
4: Off-course golf.
0: Oh, that has become really
3: big. What is off-course golf?
1: Is that where you just
4: go question, Christy.
1: Go into an abandoned mall and just start playing golf? is that what happened? Holy hell.
4: That's what I thought.
1: Yeah.
0: $100 if you hit the B. Dalton.
1: That's right.
4: It means like top golf, I think.
1: Oh, okay.
3: Got it.
4: I thought it was just typical golfers being arrogant. Of course, golf is what I thought.
3: is something we learned about yesterday fingerboarding on your list?
4: I don't even know what that is.
3: They're like, do you want to explain that to him, Josh?
0: They're tiny. They're actually tiny skateboards.
1: Yeah.
0: That you use your fingers with, and you can do tricks and skate around with your hands.
1: They actually use
0: very silly.
1: They use their hands on.
3: And they actually have a
1: teeny tiny skateboard
3: competition and an international competition and
4: what, like toys?
3: Yeah.
1: I tell you, Pringles might want to think about sponsoring that. The Pringles,
4: they might get into that.
3: Yeah,
4: I could see them. Winter fat biking.
0: What's that?
4: You get on a bike that has big fat tires that are not full of air, and you go through the snow.
0: Really?
2: Oh. So that's a workout.
1: Yeah. Wow.
0: That's got to be a workout.
3: Boy. And cold.
0: Well, I bet it is growing. It went from no one to two people.
2: Yeah. Well, that's fast growing. Yeah.
4: It's just like that.
3: 100% growth rate.
1: 200%.
3: Yeah, you're right.
1: Two people, yeah.
3: Sorry.
4: Pat's a pickleball player, right?
2: I am indeed. I'm on the injured list right now.
4: Okay.
2: Torn rotator cuff.
4: Oh, that's a tough one.
2: From the pickleball, yeah.
3: My brother-in-law broke his shoulder playing pickleball.
2: Yeah, you got to be careful out there if you're an older fella like myself.
1: I broke
4: my hand. Yeah, there's a theory that it was not started by Joel Pritchard, Bill Bell, and Barney McCollum. I've always thought it was started by a group of orthopedic surgeons.
1: Right.
4: Because these guys are cleaning up.
3: Yeah, man,
2: Greg, you are.
4: It is a bit of an older sport, but it's getting younger. I saw some number that said 68% of the pickleball players are above 60.
3: Wow.
4: That is only rivaled by the game Canasta.
1: I didn't even know Canasta was out there still. That's something else.
3: Well, I haven't played that in 35 years.
1: No.
3: Yikes.
4: Matt, you know, I like to impress people on the pickleball court.
2: Yeah.
4: Wasn't so much with my my play, but if you guys, if you don't know the rules, when you're serving, you say three numbers. You would say like 8-1-2. That means my team has 8, your team has 1, and this is the second man serving, right? Right,
2: okay.
4: Pat?
2: Yeah. Oh, yeah.
4: Yeah. Now, here's what I would do. because I've been around a lot.
3: Uh-huh.
4: You guys know I've been a lot of business. I've traveled all over the country.
1: Oh, yeah.
3: Mm-hmm.
4: I'd real casual. I go 8-1-2 Bloomington, Indiana. Let's go.
0: That's right. Nice little area code humor.
4: 6-1-2 Minneapolis. Boom. By the time and these guys are sort of impressed. It's a little bit thrown off guard. Next thing you know, there's a ball right in their face, and they can't even think. Yeah. Really. 3-1-2 Chi-Town.
1: Here it comes, Chi-Town.
4: Yeah.
0: They call that the Yellow Pages to

0: distraction.
1: it really worked well. There is pro pickleball, and doubles is a much bigger deal than singles.
2: It is
1: pro pickleball.
2: Yeah, it is.
1: Yeah. You
3: porn
1: guys know
3: is the same way.
1: Yeah. What did I missed it?
3: Porn is the same way.
4: Porn.
3: Yeah, doubles porn gets more views than solo porn.
5: Yeah.
2: How do you feel about that, Greg?
5: He's blushing.
1: I don't.
5: I think we need to wrap this up.
3: You see, when two people have sex,
4: somebody.
5: What you've done
1: no, Josh, you didn't need to explain it.
4: Oh, somebody's going to get a text after this.
3: You know what? I mistook your silence for not understanding. I'm sorry.
4: Hey, Greg, I've got something here to tell you. You're going to be at the Improv in Washington, D.C., August 21st through the 23rd.
1: Yeah.
4: And then
1: yeah.
4: You're going to be at the Funny Farm in Warren, Ohio, I believe the proud home of Dave Grohl, August 27th through the 28th. And then the Comedy Lounge in Boise, Idaho, on September 18th.
5: Nice.
4: And yeah. The Nateland Live Tour in Indianapolis, October 23rd at Clues Hall. Greg, Ryan Hamilton, Julian McCullough, and Trish Sir.
3: How about that?
5: Oh, that'll
3: lineup?
5: Be a show.
2: That's just killing.
1: It's going to be fun. Man.
5: Good for you.
1: Hey guys, I'm taping my next comedy special.
3: All right.
1: In Pittsburgh in November. Yeah.
5: Congratulations.
2: I hope I get invited. I missed the last
1: You guys
2: one.
1: Are all invited.
3: I'm coming.
1: As for every one of my specials, you're all invited.
4: All right.
1: And I will have a hotel room for you.
4: Nice.
3: Oh, thank you, Greg. What are you looking for out of 20, 25 minutes before?
1: Well, I was thinking about having a slotting you in on the lineup, Josh, but after that porn reference.
3: Don't worry. I've got way more about porn.
4: Yeah.
1: No, no.
3: I
1: think you're missing what I'm trying to say here.
3: Yeah. Oh, no, no. You're not going to miss my porn hunk, buddy.
4: Thank you, Greg.
5: We
4: have a great, great rest of the week, buddy.
1: Bye, guys. Bye. Love you. Great to see you.
3: Too, buddy. See you, buddy.
5: That was nice. We actually got through the Warren Report.
4: The amazing Greg Warren.
5: Yeah.
4: There you go.
3: He's awesome.
2: Doing so well.
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6: Hello.
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5: Josh Arnold.
8: Hey, Chickster.
5: There he is. Hey, there's Ace Cosby.
9: Hello.
5: Hello, hello. And there's Jeff Oskey.
10: Yes, sir.
5: And I believe it's time for history.
6: It's that time.
5: Yes, indeed. Here we go.
6: All right.
11: History.
5: History. Because if you don't remember, you're doing, if history... Yep.
10: You'll probably do it again if you really think about it.
5: You're doomed to... on this day, in 1836, the Arc de Triomphe was inaugurated in Paris.
10: Ah.
5: Something those...
6: Place.
5: Yeah, something those rifle droppers can look to and say...
10: Rifle droppers.
5: That's really something.
10: What does Arc de Triomphe mean?
5: Triumph... Of the Arch. It's a Triumph Bonneville, one of those motorcycles.
10: Oh, I see.
5: Are you saying motorcycle or motorcycle?
10: You know what? I'm motorcycle, but I'd like to be motorcycle.
5: Motorcycle, yeah. That's why my mom always said Chevy.
10: What? Chevy?
5: Chevy instead of Chevrolet.
10: Yeah.
5: Chevy. Chevy.
6: Motorcycle. Yeah, my mom said that.
5: She also said President Bush.
10: Boosh.
5: Boosh.
10: Boosh. I like that Boosh.
5: And Poosh. Let's see. In 1858, the United States and Japan signed the Harris Treaty. That, of course, was outlawing Harris Tweed in both countries.
10: Yes. But that didn't last long, I don't think.
5: No, it didn't. Harris Tweed, a triumphant comeback. In 1890, artist Vincent van Gogh, or some say Vincent van Huff, he was 37 years old. He died of an apparent self-inflicted gunshot.
10: I don't think I knew that.
7: Oh, I did not know
5: that.
6: I think he was in a state hospital.
5: Apparently started, it was a wound, and then it escalated.
10: Okay.
5: And he

0: It's Lady Diana.
1: Is that right?
0: Yes.
1: Were you...
2: And they're still together.
0: I know exactly where I was.
1: Were you intertwined with someone at that point, Josh, where you had to watch the royal wedding?
3: I was three.
1: Oh!
4: I was three!
1: Son of a gun. Yeah, there you go.
0: Were you entwined with someone you had to watch that in?
2: The big wedding for me was when Kermit and Piggy tied the knot in the end of Muppets Take Manhattan.
1: Is that right?
2: Yeah.
0: Oh, that's a sweet one.
1: Who was the best man in that? Do you remember? I hate to put you on the spot like this.
2: Oh, no, it's okay. Oddly enough, it was Charles Grodin.
1: that right?
2: I don't know. He was in The Great Muppet Caper, but I just remember the song still. Somebody's getting married.
0: Sweet.
1: Jim Henson thought himself a wonderful songwriter, I guess.
2: I think it's all fun and nice.
1: What is that, though?
2: And didn't Paul... Williams?
3: He wrote the Green Sun movie and all that.
1: And the Rainbow Connection.
3: Yeah, the Rainbow Connection.
0: He's a good songwriter.
1: Connection. How's that frog pedaling that bike?
2: Dude.
3: That's magic. Right?
1: Wow.
2: Unbelievable. When you guys saw that, didn't you lose your minds?
1: Oh, yeah.
2: The Muppets are riding bikes.
0: Yes.
2: Yeah. There's not a cable or string or motor in sight.
1: I don't know how they're doing.
0: Because they were real. I agree. Yes.
1: Except Fozzie. He was a puppet.
0: I'm sorry.
1: 1914, transcontinental telephone service in the United States became operational. The first test conversation between New York and San Francisco. It concerned New York was trying to call Levi's in San Francisco.
2: Really?
1: To have alterations done. The 32s wouldn't fit. They were too tight. 34s were too big. They needed a 33 waist.
2: Oh.
1: Yep.
0: On this date in 1965, the Beatles movie Help premiered with Queen Elizabeth in attendance.
1: Oh.
0: Yes.
2: Christ. Is that worth watching, Pat?
3: Yes.
1: Really?
0: Is it in black and white?
3: No, it's in color.
2: Hard Day's Night is black and white.
3: Yeah, here's the thing. Okay. It's not as good as Hard Day's Night, but the music sections are nice. Yeah. They're almost video-like. They're very well done.
0: I need somebody.
4: What's your favorite Beatles
3: album?
4: Movie.
3: Oh, movie Hard Day's Night.
4: Hard Day's Night.
3: Yeah, it's brilliant.
1: What's the plot there?
3: They're just wacky running around.
1: Don't the boys find a body? And
4: where does Yellow Submarine fall for you?
3: Last.
4: Oh, really?
3: Yeah, I hate it.
4: Oh, I love it.
3: Oh, do you?
2: My favorite Beatles movie is...
0: Come on.
4: Yeah.
2: I think my favorite Beatle movie is Herbie the Love Bug.
3: That's a great one.
4: Yeah, that's a good one.
1: A Beatle. Thank you, Josh.
2: You're welcome.
1: In 1954, the first volume of... J.R.R. Tolkien's novel, Lord of the Rings, was published.
2: You know, I read The Hobbit and was pretty bored. And then I was like, oh, maybe I should read these Lord of the Rings books. And then the movies were so great. I went, no, I'm just going to enjoy the films.
1: Yeah, I think the movies are okay. Yeah.
0: I don't think I've seen any of them.
3: No, they're good.
0: Is that the one with the little Dobie guy or the little...
3: No, that's... Dobie Gillis?
0: No.
2: That's Harry Potter. Dobie, the house elf.
3: Yeah.
0: Oh. I see how much I know.
1: Is that right?
2: Yeah.
0: See, that's right, because he goes, yeah, I remember.
2: I hate Dobie the house elf. He has zero self-respect. He does.
5: I vow to anything you say. I'm your servant.
1: He lets everybody walk on.
2: I have a spine, Dobie.
1: Good God. Let's see. On this day in 1957, I was born. No, on this day in 1957, the International Atomic Energy Agency was established. In 1958, President Eisenhower signed the National Aeronautics and Space Act. That's right. It created NASA.
0: Man.
1: On this day. And Tom would be losing his mind right now about the Wee 7 and them being introduced as astronauts.
2: NASA, a subsidiary of Warner Brothers.
0: Mm-hmm. There we go.
1: One of the shareholders, Stanley Kubrick. Birthdays today. Tim Mara, founder of the New York Giants, born on this day in 1887. Getty Lee, 1953.
0: Oh.
1: It's his birthday.
0: The Rush guy, huh?
1: Yep. Ken Burns,
2: was he the bassist?
1: Yeah, I play bass.
2: Yeah.
1: 1953, Ken Burns, born, and he finally got his... haircut change.
0: Did he really?
1: It looks good.
0: Oh, yeah.
2: Would you watch a Ken Burns documentary about Ken Burns?
1: I would.
2: I would too. Yeah,
1: absolutely.
2: I hope he does that before he dies.
1: I love all the Ken Burns documentaries.
2: I do too.
1: I can't tell you why.
2: You know Tom's big gripe about those?
1: Mm-mm.
2: Enough, Peter Coyote.
1: Oh, he's
2: Can we get someone else to do it?
4: Well, you want to be too.

0: He's too great at it.
1: Yeah. I like even the ones that they don't have any film. They just do the slow focus of the pictures. I love it. It's wonderful. The Benjamin Franklin's amazing.
2: Can we? Tom's kind of an idiot.
1: I think we all can agree on that. Yeah, right. 1953, Tim Gunn.
3: I love him.
2: I like that guy, too.
3: Yeah.
1: 1972, Will.
2: He can get any woman he wants.
4: Oh, man. Yeah, he is.
1: He's so popular, you know he does. 1972, Will Wheaton was born.
2: Stand By Me.
1: Yeah.
2: He's Wesley Crusher in Star Trek The Next Generation.
1: Is he Beverly Crusher's son?
2: Yes.
1: Is that right?
2: Yeah.
1: I keep wanting...
2: Some lucky bastard out there got to... Do it with Beverly Crusher.
1: People keep telling me I'd like Next Gen. So I might.
2: You would.
1: I like Battlestar. So in 1993, some quarterback for an NFL team was born.
2: 19, what year?
3: That's kind of vague. 93.
4: Must be a cowboy.
2: I'm going to guess.
3: Got to be a cowboy.
1: Dak and Prescott. Yeah. Congratulations.
2: That damn Dak.
1: Dakota Prescott. We're going to come back. Is that all right?
3: Yeah, we have some big news out of Six Flags. We have a Powerball winner.
1: Never been to Six Flags.
2: Well, now some of them are Enchanted Forest or something. I forget. New company bought some of them.
3: Six Flags Great Adventure in New Jersey has big roller coaster news if you're interested.
1: Oh.
3: What they think it'll set 6 world records for roller coasters.
1: In
2: New Jersey? Mm-hmm. Let's see. Smelliest.
5: Rudest.
1: What dangerous. Exit? What exit?
2: You're not allowed to fill up your own roller coaster with gas.
1: They do have weird. We're in the O'Reilly Auto Parts Studios. 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
9: Good morning. A Paragould man is facing serious charges after police say he kicked in someone's door and beat the resident so severely that the victim had to be flown to Memphis for reconstructive facial surgery. Zachary Huffman is being charged with aggravated residential burglary, and he's being held on a $500,000 bond after allegedly admitting to both the break-in and the assault. In other news, Arkansas health officials are now reporting 92 confirmed cyclosporiasis cases statewide as of Monday of this week. That's up 13 from last week's count. Benton County still has the most with 56 of those cases. Northeast Arkansas has yet to report any. Your K8 Storm Team forecast. Got a chance we'll get some rain today. Scattered showers at most.

0: and a little bit cooler. We'll try to keep it in the 80s through the rest of the week and on through the weekend. Have a good Wednesday. I'm Brett Hall with the Jonesboro Media Group.
1: ABC News, I'm Sherry Preston. On Capitol Hill this morning, Dr. Anthony Fauci facing a Senate hearing over the COVID pandemic, how it started and how the response was handled. The committee chaired by Senator Rand Paul, a longtime critic of Dr. Fauci, who has accused him of lying to Congress. Fauci has been preemptively pardoned by former President Joe Biden. In the Middle East, new attacks after a pause in fighting that lasted for a few days.
2: U.S. Central Command says Iran fired multiple ballistic missiles, but says all Iranian missiles were successfully intercepted. Axios reports the target was a U.S. base in Jordan. The question now, how will the U.S. respond? In a separate escalation, U.S. and Saudi jets targeted sites in eastern Iraq, linked to Iranian-backed groups believed responsible for attacking Saudi oil facilities.
1: ABC Sophie Flay. Hundreds of thousands of people forced to evacuate from their homes in Japan amid aftershocks from the earthquake that killed at least 13 people. This is ABC.
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0: car alone.
1: Oh, wait, since when are candles not on the baking aisle?
0: But never happens. And temperatures as low as 60 degrees can be deadly for children left behind. So always bring them with you, and every time you park the car, stop, look,

0: Oh. Yeah.
1: There's in something to do with phallic in there, I think. I don't know.
0: It'll open in New Jersey in 2027 and expected to break 6 world records while becoming one of the tallest roller coasters in the world. It'll stand 382 feet tall, reach speeds up to 100 miles per hour.
1: Wow.
0: Along a 3,163-foot track. It'll take 2 minutes and 17 seconds to complete it. You will blast through 3 launches, including what Six Flags says will be the first upside-down launch aboard free-spinning, floorless trains that rotate throughout the ride.
1: Wow.
0: Making each trip slightly different.
2: Oh, weird.
0: I can't even imagine this. Well, here we have.
1: Here's the test. There it is.
2: Ooh.
0: So they're all like open cars.
3: I'm out.
0: Yeah, I'm...
1: I remember when
2: Manhattan looks like chaos.
1: I used to. yeah, they're upside down.
2: Oh, no. For so long.
0: No.
2: I'd ride it, but boy.
1: I don't know which is worse, upside down or standing up going that fast.
2: I could work there, but they don't pay that much. Look at this thing. This thing's nuts.
3: No.
2: And sorry to the listener, we're not really describing it.
0: Yeah, if you
2: such
0: go to YouTube, you'll be able to see it. Yikes.
1: Did you work at Six Flags? Is that where Foghorn was?
2: Yeah. Mm-hmm. Okay.
0: They haven't announced exactly the date it will open, but sometime in 2027.
2: It's pretty wild.
4: Yeah. Is there different classes of worker at Six Flags? Like, are the entertainment people, do you look down on the Tilt-A-Whirl guy? Or are they like a rougher crowd than the entertainers? Like,
2: an excellent question, and the answer is no.
1: Oh.
2: There really wasn't that. Now, in the entertainment area, there was sort of a class system.
0: Oh,
2: there was, you could work, the top would be Miss Kitty's Saloon.
4: Oh,
2: that show was a dinner show.
1: That was the most sought after gig.
2: And that was that was your more talented singers and dancers and actors, because that was a feature that when you were in Six Flags, you had to pay extra to go to Miss Kitty's Saloon to have
4: Under
2: that would be that was also up there with the Robin Hood Stunt Spectacular.
0: Ah.
2: Because the stuntmen were like true stunt. Like when they weren't working at Six Flags in the summer, in the fall, winter, and early spring, they were in Hollywood.
4: Really?
2: Yeah. Like I would talk to those guys and they'd be like, oh, yeah, you know, when I was fighting Wesley Snipes in U.S. Marshals, that
0: scene. Man.
4: And did the stunt guys get all the tail?
2: They didn't, and here's why. They were
4: gays?
2: No. there were a ton of gay people in the Six Flags Entertainment, but not the stunt guys were stoic and quiet, and every time we'd have a huge party, because there were parties every weekend.
1: Yeah.
0: Mm-hmm.
2: They were the guys sipping scotch alone in a recliner while the party was just going on.
1: No kidding.
0: Were they older?
2: Typically.
0: Okay.
2: So I was 19. Though they were like 30.
0: Gotcha.
2: 35, that kind of thing.
4: Yeah.
2: So,
4: yeah.
1: Seemed a lot older to you.
2: Yeah, I never saw them. They could have. They were all fit dudes, yeah. But they were like these, they were like Curly in City Slickers, just quiet and left alone.
0: Huh. Quite interesting.
2: Where did you fall in the ranking?
4: Oh, okay.
2: So
4: as
2: then
4: the mascot.
2: The Looney Tunes show was just I bet they looked at us like, oh yeah, those a bunch of kids. That's just a bunch of kids running around. So
1: did you have to audition to be Foghorn Leghorn?
2: Yes.
1: Did they have it down to you and another guy or?
2: Well, I think me and a girl.
1: Oh,
2: because
1: okay.
2: She was tall. Uh-huh. And she actually did it on days when I wasn't doing Foghorn.
1: Oh, okay.
4: Do you audition in costume?
2: No. So I had to audition as though I were in costume, like real big. Oh. And sort of.
1: Boy, oh boy.
2: I left my dignity at the door to get that gig.
4: Okay. Oh, yeah.
2: I love it. But it was awesome.
0: Good for you.
2: Yeah.
0: Yeah, that'd be fun.
1: How many summers did you do that 2 or 3 years in a row? Or?
2: Yeah.
1: No
2: yeah,
1: kidding.
2: I think 3.
1: Wow.
0: Were you always Foghorn Leghorn
2: yes.
0: for 3 years?
2: I was always Foghorn.
0: Oh,
2: yeah.
0: So you got to come back, regain your title.
2: Oh, that's right.
0: Yeah.
2: Yeah.
1: And Foghorn Leghorns, after you left, do they point and they go, that's Arnold's.
2: Leghorn. No, Arnold did that.
1: Nobody can touch
2: him. He spun the stand-up bass.
0: Did you have to re-audition every year?
2: I don't remember. I don't know.
3: That's a good question.
0: I would hope not.
2: I don't remember.
0: Okay.
4: Now, these weekend parties, were they crazy?
2: Dude, so fun. So fun.
1: The Sir Dude, the party night.

0: I'd come out?
1: Oh, no, that was pre-Sir Dude. Oh, Sir Dude had not been...
2: knighted yet.
1: Yeah.
0: Oh. All right. Well, all right.
2: Somebody in Florida is waking up to about $800 million thanks to Powerball, Mega Millions, actually.
1: Oh, crap.
2: Yeah, can you imagine? $800 million jackpot in Mega Millions.
1: Sweet.
2: It's equivalent to $344.2 million in cash.
1: Wow.
2: Yeah.
1: That's the government takes too much.
2: They do take a lot, don't they?
1: Yes.
2: Yeah.
0: Yes, they do.
1: I mean, you win $800 million, $650. I want at least $650.
0: Yeah.
1: You can have $150 million.
0: That seems fair.
1: Yes. You're getting $150 million.
0: For doing nothing.
2: Yeah. Yeah.
1: For what, printing the... You pay for the paper?
2: And if you are playing Mega Millions, a player in Illinois won $5 million, another in New York won $3 million, so you might want to check your numbers. And Van Halen members David Lee Roth and Alex Van Halen are set to reunite for a TED Talk. The pair will be in conversation with visual artist Robert Vargas this Thursday, part of this year's TEDx Fargo event. The TED Talk will be on YouTube and TEDx Fargo platforms in the coming weeks. The former bandmates, although I didn't realize this, I guess, are really good friends.
1: Uh-huh.
2: They have not appeared in public, they say, since the band's last show in October of 2015.
1: Remember when TED Talks were for intelligent?
2: Yeah.
3: Yeah.
2: Well, I feel like they jumped not intelligent, the
1: shark, right? I do.
2: They used to be, you would learn something. Yeah. They were like a master class, right?
0: Those are good. Yeah.
2: Master classes are great.
0: Yeah. You have to pay for those, though. I think, yeah.
1: Either subscription or something.
0: But. Yeah.
2: Yeah. But we'll have more news coming up. But we have a special guest.
1: What does David Lee Roth have to tell us?
2: Well, he was an EMT, so maybe he has some great stories from that. I don't know.
1: Here's how you scream loud.
2: Yeah.
3: Him as your EMT.
0: He's in my timeline. He's kind of just up there, you know, crooning, I guess, when going through the hits. And
1: that's fun.
0: Can't.
1: Don't get me wrong, I like them. I'm not sitting down and watching a TED Talk.
0: Yeah. Hey, everybody's talking about weight loss injections. 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
2: Good morning. A Rector woman is facing felony battery charges after surveillance video at a Paragould childcare facility showed her dragging a four-year-old child down a hallway by the ankle. Nola Burney is the woman's name, and she was charged after officers observed bruising on the child's ankles. She's being held on a $100,000 bond. In other news, a Jonesboro man is facing felony charges after police say he intentionally rammed another driver's car twice over near Fairview Drive. He got angry that she passed him. William Langle Jr. later admitted to police that he was furious, but he acknowledged his road rage didn't justify the collisions. He's being held on a $3,500 bond. Your KA Storm Team forecast, finally a little break in the heat. We've got clouds today, chance of scattered showers, and cooler temperatures. High today, about 90, not so much in the way of a heat index, and I think we'll keep it down in the 80s as we go through the rest of the week and on through the weekend. Have a good Wednesday. I'm Brett Hall with the Jonesboro Media Group.
3: ABC News, I'm Sherry Preston. On Capitol Hill this morning, Dr. Anthony Fauci facing a Senate hearing over the COVID pandemic, how it started and how the response was handled. The committee chaired by Senator Rand Paul, a longtime critic of Dr. Fauci, who has accused him of lying to Congress. Fauci has been preemptively pardoned by former President Joe Biden. In the Middle East, new attacks after a pause in fighting that lasted for a few days.
4: U.S. Central Command says Iran fired multiple ballistic missiles, but says all Iranian missiles were successfully intercepted. Axios reports the target was a U.S. base in Jordan. The question now, how will the U.S. respond? In a separate escalation, U.S. and Saudi jets targeted sites in eastern Iraq, linked to Iranian-backed groups believed responsible for attacking Saudi oil facilities.
3: ABC Sophie Flay. Hundreds of thousands of people forced to evacuate from their homes in Japan amid aftershocks from the earthquake that killed at least 13 people. This is ABC News.
5: In the heart of Corning lies Victory Lake Golf Course, a public nine-hole gym spanning over 2,700 yards around Victory Lake and a tranquil slough that runs between it and Corning Lake. 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
5: Hi.
4: There's Pat Godwin.
6: Hello.
4: There's Josh Arnold.
7: Hey, Chick.
4: Jeff Oske. And there's Ace Cosby.
8: Hey.
4: I'm Chick McGee, and I believe we have a very special guest.
7: On the telephone?
4: Being hooked up on the telephone. It's the one, the only, number 7 in your program, number 1 in your heart. It's Joe Theismann. Hi, Joe.
9: Good morning, everybody.
4: Good morning, sir. Good morning.
5: How are you, dear?
9: And I would be remiss if I didn't say hi, Christy.
5: Hi, Joe.
4: All right,
8: you two. Behave yourselves.
4: Now, we're going to get to the NFL here in a second, Joe, but I know that Notre Dame has a very a special place in your heart, and they are being talked about as number 1 in college football this year. Would you like to comment on any or all of that?
9: All of it's fine. I think what happened last year was a travesty. I think we were a heck of a football team a year ago, and I think we'll be a better football team this year. Mm-hmm. Of course, Jeremiah Love going number 1 to the Cardinals this year just tells you how great a football player he is. And
4: right.
9: Darian Price is out in Seattle, and he's, from what I understand, getting a lot of work. So our two running backs from last year. But then, the thing about Notre Dame is it's always next man up. Who's going to be the next person to have the opportunity to be able to stand out at the university? And, Marcus Freeman's just done a fantastic job with the culture and everything that he's built there. And, CJ Carr is, I think he's going to have it on his shoulders a little bit more this year. Mm-hmm. I think we'll see a more wide open offense. Defensively, I feel like we're going to be strong again, and we are the Irish, and here we come.
4: That's exactly right. Now, the NFL, apparently the Rams are loading up, and have you heard the rumors that Aaron Donald is coming out of somewhat of a retirement and going to rejoin the team?
9: I have heard that. There's been a lot of conversation. I'm sure I'm sort of believing that it will happen. I mean, adding Myles Garrett to the Rams was a plus in itself. Now, if Aaron Donald comes back, you've got an outside guy and an inside guy that are two future Hall of Famers.
4: Yeah.
9: Plus, you can't ignore the offense of the Rams as well. Matthew, is this going to be his last year? Is it not? Puka Nacua is just a phenomenal receiver. Devontae Adams, another one. I mean, they've got people everywhere.
4: Yeah.
9: And the Rams are favored, as Notre Dame sort of is favored a little bit in college football. I think the Rams, everybody's looking at them and saying, these are the ones to beat. Now, the big thing, as always, this, you have to stay healthy.
4: Oh, yeah.
9: Who's going to be healthy through the course of the year? And whichever team is left standing at the end that's fairly healthy, Babbitt probably has the best chance to win.
4: Yeah, and speaking of injuries, last year, for the first time, Patrick Mahomes, a serious injury, and apparently he's somewhat on track to possibly be ready by opening day. He's been practicing. He's been cleared to practice. Have you heard anything about that?
9: Yeah, he's practicing full. They've you know, they've turned him loose. I mean, you know, different guy. Daniel Jones went down last year. Of course, Patrick went down. Bo Nix went down in the championship game, which was before the championship game, which was a blow. But, I mean, you know, what's this year going to be like for Josh Allen? They've gotten so close. Is this year Joe Burrow and the Cincinnati Bengals breakthrough? We in Washington, you know, Jaden Daniels, last year missed a lot of football. New offensive coordinator. Terry McLaurin's in. The distractions aren't what they were a year ago. So, I mean, there's storyline after storyline after storyline that you, you know, if you're an NFL fan, you're just inundated with wonderful things to read about. You know, Aaron Rodgers and DK Metcalf in Pittsburgh, are they going to be an incredible combination? You know, can the Broncos get it done? Can the Chiefs come back? Will the Raiders be able to win some games? Will Arizona win some games? I mean, there's all kinds of questions.
4: Have you had a chance to see Mendoza in person, the Raiders quarterback?
9: I have not, no, okay. But I, you know, watching him play last year, yeah. He's a very impressive guy. You know, a lot of times, if you're the number one pick in the draft, that means the team wasn't very good. And I think the Raiders, you know, are going to build and go forward. He's a great starting point mm-hmm. for this football team. Again, the problem with the Raiders is you're in a division with Denver, the Chargers, and the Chiefs.
4: Right.
9: Okay, so all of them established, all of them with established quarterbacks, all of them championship caliber teams. And, you know, now you get to measure yourself against the best and see where you have to put the pieces together.
4: Now, all these NFL shows that I watch quite often, the Washington football team is never really mentioned. Is that I'm on the side that that's kind of a good thing. We're being quiet and we're just waiting for the season to start, and we're not there's no behind the scenes fighting, I guess, or anything. It's just a normal training camp starting. Do you feel that way? Or
9: I do. You know, calm is not bad,
4: Jim. Yeah, right. Yeah, that's right.
9: Calm seas are not bad to sail a ship in. Okay.
4: Yeah.
9: I think that whole division, the NFCs, Washington, I believe, is a better football team.
4: Mm-hmm.
9: I think they'll be better defensively. They added some people.
4: Yeah.
9: Dallas, I think, is a better football team defensively, added people. Philadelphia has been Philadelphia. They've been consistent for the last 3 or 4 years. And the Giants, I think, will be better with Harbaugh there.
4: Yeah.
9: So, I mean, that whole division, I think, got better. As you look around the league and say, is there a more balanced division? I'm not sure if there is anywhere in the league a more balanced division. And, of course, we always have the drama of, you know, talk about rocky seas. You got the Cleveland Browns.
4: Yeah, that's true.
9: If you're looking for tough seas, you know, you look to Cleveland because, you know, they had 5 quarterbacks. I don't know how many they have now. And now it's sort of boiled down, I think, to, you know, to Shador and Deshaun Watson, who hasn't played football in like, what, 4 years?
4: Yeah, something like that.
9: Yeah. It's interesting. Yeah, it's interesting.
5: Speaking of the Washington Football Club.
4: Yes, Christy.
5: What are your thoughts, Joe, on the update for the plans on the RFK Stadium, or the new RFK Stadium?
9: I think it's exciting, Christy. I mean, I've been at the site. I did a thing with Peyton Manning. We did a thing, a Peyton place down there, four of us, when they were tearing it down. And, you know, Josh Harris has, our owner, has really, really looked at, you know, he grew up in Maryland. He went to RFK Stadium. And to be able to have the new stadium built in that area, it's great for development in the Washington area. I think it's great for fans that have gone to the stadium so many years, and it'll be great for the new fans that get a chance to get down there and experience, you know, sort of the aura of what we had an opportunity to do. And the stadium looks like it's going to be spectacular. They're pointing to maybe 2030, maybe 29, but 2030 probably will be the opening of the new stadium. And I think it's exciting for what's going on. And so many teams around the league, I mean, I've got a new stadium. Buffalo's going to have a new stadium. Different places around the league, they're building. What amazes me, though, is the great job that Lamar Hunt did when he had the Kansas City Chiefs, and the foresight that he had to do the things that he did in that stadium to what people are doing now. Mm-hmm. And one of the great geniuses of the game that really changed football when he bought Kansas City and started doing the things they were doing.
5: Can you share a couple of those?
9: Oh, just the suites for example, the sweet areas.
5: Yeah.
9: And those things like that, you know, really more, I guess you could say, quote unquote, the business side of it.
5: Gotcha.

0: Mr. Hunt had a suite there. Matter of fact, he got me started many, many years ago. I had the privilege to spend some time with him, and he was a collector of old types of entertainment games. Like, remember the old Rock'em Sock'em? Chick, you'll know this.
1: Oh, yeah.
0: Where they had but he had all kinds of different things, and he was also a collector of small ceramic type of characters, and he had a golf collection, and it got me started on these little ceramic characters that I started collecting. And you know, Mr. Hunt was really the one who was the inspiration to me that had a chance to do that.
2: Oh, that's cool.
1: You know, Joe, I do a Rock'em Sock'em robot imitation.
2: Oh, he does.
1: I didn't know if you were aware of that.
0: You know, I did not know that. I see it online.
1: This is what it sounds like when you get your block knocked off.
2: Hey.
1: See, there it is. That's just amazing. It's just like you were there, right, Joe?
0: Woo-hoo. Oh, it's not a Rock'em Sock'em. It's a whiny one.
1: That's kind of a whiny. That's exactly right. If you had to, you want to go over under on records, or you want to just say early Super Bowl pick, or any of those treat your fancy?
0: I think you have to look at the Rams and say, if they're healthy, they're going to be tough to beat.
1: Yeah.
0: You know,
1: yeah.
0: But Seattle has proven last year just how good they are. I've said this umpteen times, and you know this. Mm. Defense wins championships.
1: Oh, yes.
0: You know, how good is your defense? The last 2 years, both Philadelphia and Seattle were driven by their defense. Their offenses did what they needed to.
1: Yep.
0: But their defense has made the difference. I think the Rams, with what they've done, realize that, and that's the area that they're going in.
1: Yep.
0: I think there's a couple teams in the league that people ought to keep it on. I think the Bears, Caleb did a terrific job under Ben, you know, growing at the quarterback position.
1: Mm-hmm.
0: The Saints are a team I think that could, you know, do something in the NFC South.
2: Hmm.
0: I was just with out at the American Century Championship out in Lake Tahoe. I was just with Trevor Lawrence. My gosh, he's a big young man.
1: He's a big dude, yeah.
0: Beautiful family, wonderful family. Yep. I mean, honest to goodness, but there aren't too many people I stand next to. You know, you, because of your aura, I stand next to you and I feel cool.
1: Thank you, Joe. Yeah.
0: but standing next to Trevor was like, wow, what a big young man he is, and a good one. And the Jags made a move last year.
1: Oh, yeah, they sure did. They're one of the sexy picks. Yeah, that's right.
0: Yeah, there's different guys. And like Bryce Young is looking at possibly a new contract. C.J. Stroud, new contract.
1: Yeah.
0: You know, Jordan Love, you know, had a good year, but then in the playoffs didn't play very well. So what's going to happen this year? And, of course, you know, the one that I'm always curious about is Joe Burrow and the Cincinnati Bengals. I mean, they can put up as many points as anybody. Can they stop anybody?
1: Right.
0: I mean, they're like the old San Diego Chargers when Dan Fouts was there.
1: Yeah.
0: We can score 35. The problem is the other guys are scoring 40.
1: That's exactly right. Well, thank you, Joe. I'll be rooting on the Washington football team right along with you. By gosh, next week it all starts with the Hall of Fame game. And it's been a long off season, Joe. It really has.
0: It really has.
1: Yes.
0: It really has. You know, and it's but it's great that football's back, and it's exciting to see what's going on as far as the you know, the league goes. Like I said, there's so many new and wonderful things happening in the league.
1: Yep.
0: We'll talk again as we move on.
2: Well, okay. Joe, what did you do in the off season?
1: Well, you're out speaking. You're out working.
2: You were
1: right?
2: Golfing?
1: Yeah.
0: I do motivational speeches. I'm on my way to Jackson Hole. Coming up here next week. We've got a show in Chicago, an autograph show in Chicago I head to over the weekend.
1: Okay. So,
0: and then Robin's been working on the house.
2: Okay.
0: Again.
1: You know what the most terrifying sentence in a husband's life is? When his wife looks at him and she goes, "You know what I'd like to do?"
2: I said that last night. Yeah, I'd kind of like to paint the bathroom.
1: And then the next thing you know, you're standing in the middle of a room addition, and what the heck's going on? Yeah.
0: We don't settle for just painting the bathroom, Christy.
2: Oh.
0: I think the house is the wrong color.
2: Oh, I've been there.
1: All right, Joe, thanks for checking in.
2: It's always a pleasure.
0: Catch up with you, hopefully through the course of the year.
1: Yes, sir.
2: All right.
1: We'll talk.
2: Thank you,
1: Joe.
0: Take care.
1: Yep.
0: Bye-bye.
1: Ah, gentleman and a scholar.
2: Joe Theismann.
1: Yep, number seven.
2: You ever thought you'd sit here and talk to Joe Theismann? Like,
1: number right there in the phone.
2: It's crazy,
1: something
2: isn't it?
1: Else. It's nuts. A teeny
2: wonderful
1: tiny
2: thing
1: world.
2: About this job.
1: Him and Peter Frampton.
2: Yeah.
1: I never...

0: would have never believed it.
1: Right.
0: Yeah.
1: Coming up, we have an Italian con artist that's been jailed for. He said he had the world's oldest and largest amphitheater that he found, and he was charging tourists to come see it, but not so quick, buddy.
0: Yeah. He found an amphitheater.
2: Like an ancient Greek amphitheater?
1: Yeah, an ancient Roman amphitheater. Yes.
2: Wow.
1: Roman amphitheater.
0: Huh.
1: Hmm.
0: That's quite a find if that.
1: Right?
0: Well,
1: make a lot of money. Well, this guy, not exactly what it seemed.
0: Let me tell you this. In the United States, there's a break-in every 26 seconds. 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
6: 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Christy Lee at the news desk.
7: Hello, hello.
6: Hello, Pat Godwin.
8: Hey, Chick.
6: Hello, Josh Arnold.
9: Hi.
6: There's Ace Cosby.
10: Hey, everybody.
6: I'm Chick McGee. Hello, Jeff Oskey.
11: Hey, Chick.
6: Hey, hey, hey. And Christy, what did you tease when we left?
7: Well, a guy's been jailed in Italy for fraud after promoting an ancient Roman amphitheater that he actually built himself 20 years ago. Franco Molosso claimed to have discovered the site known as the Barrico Maritime Amphitheater in the northeastern city of Vicenza.
8: This old con, huh?
7: Yeah.
6: How many times?
7: Vicenza. According to Italy's boy, something Chrissy. I cannot pronounce.
6: Hey, Chrissy, that's Italy.
7: Italy.
6: Yeah.
7: He was charging tourists $45 to visit what he called one of the world's oldest and largest amphitheaters.
8: It's very old.
7: Dating back to 393 AD.
6: Super, super old.
7: However, an investigation revealed the structure contained fiberglass, papier-mâché columns.
8: Oh, yes.
7: Very old. And plaster statues dating from the early 2000s.
8: No, they had those things.
6: Yeah, oh, yeah. A lot of people don't know that.
7: The 69-year-old was sentenced to 2 years and 4 months in prison for illegal construction, art forgery, and creating works without authorization. Man.
6: Art forgery.
7: Yeah. He claimed it was Julius Caesar.
8: Sat right there, right? Yeah. Right in that plastic chair.
7: Mm-hmm. He claimed that Julius Caesar had visited this site on his return to Rome from Egypt with Cleopatra.
8: Oh, why would I lie to you?
9: Why would I do that?
8: Don't make no sense, Your Honor.
6: I look like a nice guy.
8: Caesar sat right there.
9: He used the papier-mâché.
7: He also said Shakespeare's famous fictional character, Juliet Capulet.
8: That's right.
7: Yeah, lived in an old church.
8: Of course.
7: Right there in the city.
8: That is her bed.
6: She's a beautiful lady.
8: Yes.
7: Boy, people.
8: Julius Caesar sat right here and watched the cats.
9: And made salad. That's what he did. He made his salads right there.
6: And Billy Shakes, right over there.
8: He saw a Hamlet in here.
7: Now, on the other side of the coin, archaeologists have uncovered a 3,000-year-old tomb near the southern Egyptian city, of Luxor.
6: Okay, so we're supposed to believe this after what you just told us.
11: Is the city of Luxor named after the place in Vegas?
7: In Vegas?
11: Yeah.
6: I guess it must be.
11: Yeah.
7: CBS News reports a Dutch archaeological mission from Leiden University.
11: That means every archaeologist paid for themselves. It's a Dutch archaeological.
6: That's exactly right.
7: The tomb identified as belonging to a man named Passer, P-A-S-E-R.
11: Sweet, sweet Passer.
7: Is believed that they do.
6: Don't you mean Passer?
7: The Ramesses period from 1292 to 1077 BCE.
6: Of course, the Ramesses period.
7: Sure. Yeah. The team of archaeologists will work to identify people buried in the necropolis and learn more about them. Man. Are you a big archaeology person?
6: Every time I hear about necropolis, I think of dead things.
7: Well, that's because they're dead.
6: That would bum me out, you know, walking on bodies and stuff. Gosh.
7: Yeah. Ooh.

0: Good.
1: There's a lot going on in Egypt in archaeology. We talked about that off the air the other day.
2: Pretty amazing.
1: Yeah.
0: They've been around for a long time, you know?
2: Longer than even the
1: we even know, yeah.
0: Oh, yeah.
1: Scientists say great apes cuddle.
2: What do they know?
1: Before stressful events to help keep the peace.
0: Oh, yeah? Well, I heard they're not so great apes, okay?
1: Really?
0: How about that? What about those?
2: I prefer grape ape.
0: Why did they make...
2: Grape ape.
0: And that was somewhat of a successful cartoon.
2: Grape ape.
0: Grape ape, and that's all he said.
1: I don't remember grape ape.
0: Grape ape.
3: I don't either.
0: That's what he said.
1: Grape really?
0: Ape. Yeah.
2: He was more popular than rape ape.
0: Oh, yeah. Geez.
2: That was a cartoon that I think only lasted one episode.
0: Well, they kicked that around in the writer's room, but it really didn't make it...
1: Was Grape Ape purple?
2: Yes.
0: Was he purple?
2: I don't know.
0: Yeah, I don't remember either.
2: I'm still shocked at what I said.
1: I know. Researchers observed chimpanzees and bonobos hugging, kissing, and cuddling before competing over food.
0: Bonobos, the food or the shirt ordering?
1: Bonobos
0: place?
1: Are horny all the time.
3: Yeah.
1: Okay. You know that?
3: Crazy.
1: Yeah. They're crazy horny.
0: They're the Pat Godwins of the.
1: Yes, they are. The behavior appears to reassure one another and reduce tension.
0: No, you're fine. You're fine.
1: They compared it to a football team huddle before a big game, Chick.
0: Interesting.
2: Is that right?
1: Yeah.
0: Huh.
1: Mm-hmm.
0: Okay.
1: Because great apes are our closest relatives, scientists say human gestures like hugs or a pat on the shoulder before a stressful event may have evolved from the same ancient social instincts.
0: Huh.
1: One of the most surprising findings was that chimpanzees, despite their reputation for aggression, engaged in close contact, including placing fingers in one another's mouths.
0: Hmm. Yeah,
1: check on this.
0: Yeah, hang on my mouth.
2: How odd.
4: Fish hooking each other.
2: That can be hot.
4: Yeah.
0: Oh, the fish hook. Oh, yeah.
2: Take that.
0: Yeah. I remember where I was standing when I heard the fish hook.
1: I don't even know what that is, and I don't want to know.
0: I couldn't believe it.
1: That's one of those I don't want to know things.
3: No, I don't know that one.
2: It's not... It's nothing too graphic.
0: It's really kind of tame.
2: It's a power move is what it is.
1: Oh.
2: hot power move.
0: you can
1: is
0: only
1: a
0: do
1: a real fish hook involved?
2: No.
1: Oh.
2: It's your finger and you just put it in your... you do this.
1: Okay.
0: Do that. Do a little of that.
1: Okay.
2: Or you can do both.
0: Yeah.
2: That's sort of... Jeez. It's pretty cool.
3: His cameras are she,
4: yeah, the cameras
1: oh
4: are.
1: Oh, my goodness.
2: I can't help with that.
0: If she's into it, I mean, you don't want to... You know, you got to ask.
2: Yeah, you don't. Yeah.
1: Airport security workers in the Netherlands caught a Canadian woman trying to smuggle a ball python in her bra.
2: Well, it could have been bi.
1: Could have been a ball python.
0: Yeah, well, or maybe know. Just
2: I swing both ways.
3: On vines.
0: Maybe
1: the python.
0: Maybe bi-curious or something.
1: The reptile was discovered under the woman's clothes during a security check. She reportedly told enforcement officers she'd found the snake at a hotel in Amsterdam.
0: I found it. I put my bed down for the evening, and there was a snake. I couldn't believe it.
1: The python is now safe in an expert shelter. What the hell does that mean?
0: I don't want to put you on the spot.
1: Maybe it meant
0: why
1: exotic.
0: Do they call them ball pythons? Is there something about...
2: They'll ball up.
0: Are they ball? Oh, yep. Really? Okay.
2: Yeah.
0: Son of a gun.
1: Do they get real big, or do they stay kind of small?
2: Yeah, they can get big.
3: Oh. Now, why is it called a rattlesnake?
2: Because...
0: yes.
1: Yeah.
2: They eat rats and then tell everybody about it.
3: I got it.
2: Right.
0: Rat tail snake. See?
3: And the water snake?
2: It's allergic to water.
3: That makes sense.
0: Would you like to have a rattle from a rattlesnake?
2: No.
0: No? Okay.
2: Just dry skin.
4: Is that where the first baby rattles came from? They took... that idea of the...
2: Yeah, in the Old West, babies used to play with rattlesnakes.
4: Well, I figured it would be dead.
2: No, right. Oh, okay, yeah.
0: And, well, the only ones that really could play with a rattlesnake were baby mongoose. They could.
2: They really could.
0: They really could play with a
2: cobras.
0: Yeah, they didn't care.
1: Health experts are warning parents that the trendy, squishy toys called Nidos, if they're left in a hot car, can burn small children.
2: Jeez.
1: The fidget toys Nidos are filled with a jelly-like substance.

0: to make them more pliable.
1: Wow.
0: This has also led to burn injuries, with one 9-year-old suffering second-degree burns on his face and hands after microwaving.
1: That's terrible.
0: His Nido toy. So if you have those around, moms and dads.
1: Also, if you're a parent that has to be reminded not to let your children microwave their toys.
2: Yeah.
1: Maybe, I don't know.
0: Yeah.
1: Sell your kids to somebody who can take care of them.
2: Yeah, and you should go out in the woods and live by yourself.
1: Yeah.
0: Yikes. Don't microwave your toys. Oh. That's about all I got today, kids. We'll have to check in again tomorrow and see what's going on.
2: I didn't have a microwave when I was a kid. They weren't invented yet. I mean, no. They were, but they weren't. I think the first microwaves were as big as the refrigerators now, I believe.
1: Probably.
2: Something like that. All right, we'll be back tomorrow. Is that right? Everybody coming back?
1: Yeah.
2: Okay.
1: We'll see. Right.
2: Okay.
1: It's always a game time decision for me.
2: That's exactly right. We're in the O'Reilly Auto Parts Studios. This is the Bob and Tom Show.
3: 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Even though we're not too much to look at, you can also watch the show on our YouTube channel.
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0: Billy Squire in the dark, wrapping up a 60-minute free ride at 100.5 The Eagle Rocks. 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

0: Born to be Wild, Steppenwolf, 100.5, The Eagle Rocks. Hey there, it's Mitch Rahan. Well, maybe you were born to win a 2025 Jeep Wrangler Sport S with sales tax paid, masterfully uplifted by Parrish Automotive. 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Your next window to get signed up is going to happen between 4 and 6 tomorrow afternoon. Okay, your next two-hour window between 4 and 6 tomorrow afternoon. Plus, we're going to have that Jeep Wrangler at the Sonic in Imboden. It's the Jeep Wrangler and cash giveaway from Sonic, America's Drive-In, Cavanaugh, Chrysler, Dodge, Jeep, Ram, and the Eagle Rocks.
1: Good morning. I'm Jeff Nally on the Cromwell Ag Radio Network at the Chicago Board of Trade this morning. Corn and soybeans are lower. The corn market is a fraction to 5 cents a bushel down, and soybeans are 14 and three quarters to 23 and a half cents a bushel down. Now, the wheat market is a penny and a half to 3 3/4 stronger. Iran struck the U.S. overnight and also neighboring partners. For the U.S., those drones that were intended

0: our military bases were intercepted. So you might think that the war premium would be coming back into the market. The second support that's been under the trade has been a forecast calling for very hot temperatures, also normal precipitation. But now those forecasts for the next 6 to 10 days are moderating somewhat. So that 1-2 punch that has been supporting the market this morning is, for the all practical purposes, being lifted. Bean, oil, and meal are down this morning. Rice is lower. Cotton futures are lower. Live and feeder cattle are higher. Lean hogs are lower this morning. In the corn pit, again, this is a weaker market. The SEP is down 454.5. December down 4.5, 476. August soybeans down 22.5 at 1189.5. November down 21.25 at 1198.75. In the wheat market, let's look at...
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Downtown Jonesboro Barbecue Festival and Music Festival coming up in September. 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Yeah, we know who's coming. 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

100.5 The Eagle Rocks, love song from Tesla. It's Mitch Mahan here on The Eagle. Man, we've got the Downtown Jonesboro Barbecue and Music Festival coming up again in September. We've got the details for you tomorrow morning, so make sure you're listening right here. Hey, much nicer day today than it was yesterday. Don't get me wrong, still going to be hot. Highs right around 90. Just not going to have that heat index.

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0: Jay Giles Band, Centerfold 100.5, The Eagle Rocks. Hey there, it's Mitch Rahan. Yeah, tomorrow afternoon, we got it for you. We've got the 2025 Jeep Wrangler Sport S. It's going to be at the Sonic in Embone tomorrow. 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

0: just what I need. The Cars, 100.5, the Eagle rocks. Well, the grand opening of Jonesboro's Best Buy, that's right. Best Buy has blown back into town after getting blown away by 2020's tornado. 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

Genesis, Land of Confusion, 100.5, The Eagle Rocks. Hey there, it's Mitch Rahan. Saturday, it's Stuff the Bus, sending the kids back to school in style as we got the big yellow school buses parked in front of Walmarts on Saturday from 9 till 3. You still have time to sign up for your school's team.

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1: 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Profit taking is still real at the Chicago Board of Trade. Corn futures are a penny and three quarters to 8 cents a bushel down. Soybeans on the bandwagon of lower, 17 cents to 30 cents a bushel. The wheat market has caught up in it as well, a half cent though to 2.5 cents a bushel lower. Your product market has soybean oil futures from $1.12 to $1.37 lower. Soybean meal, $4 to $5.70 lower. Rice and cotton futures are both lower. Live cattle October contracts $2.30 higher, $2.24.47. Feeder cattle October $3.62 higher at $3.30.45. Lean hogs October we're off $1.32 at $86.95/100. Now at the Chicago Board of Trade, it's a lower market, and the U.S. and Iran, Saudi Arabia, in the overnight. Tremendous conflict taking place. Any hopes of a temporary ceasefire sort of went out the door when Iran struck after U.S. military installments. The crude oil market did move higher, but two things are headwinds. First of all, the weather forecast has changed for the Midwest, and second of all, traders have taken profits. Corn in the September down 8 at 450 and a half. December down 7 and 3 quarters, 472 and 3 quarters. August soybeans down 30 and a quarter at 1181. And three quarters. November down 27 and a quarter.
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0: Yeah, there's a bone. George Thorogood. Mitch Rahan on the Eagle Rocks. Hey, your next two-hour text window to enter to win the Jeep, Wrangler, and Cash giveaway with Sonic, Cavanaugh, Chrysler, Dodge, Ram, and the Eagle Rocks tomorrow afternoon between 4 and 6. You can see the Jeep. It's going to be in Imboden at the Sonic in Imboden tomorrow afternoon, again, between 4 and 6. 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

0: Tom Petty, don't come around here no more. Well, congratulations to Caitlin Herrera at Look Once, Look Twice Flea Market. 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What a great week to win it, too. You can win. It's very simple. Just get signed up at eagle1005.com. 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

5 Eagle Rocks Tire Straits. That's money for nothing. What's happening? Phil here with you just inside the 2 o'clock hour on a Wednesday. Yeah, we're halfway through this work week, and that feels really good. We're going to help you get over the hump a little closer to the weekend. Of course, we got all the normal stuff coming your way today. Funny 420, Phil's Fascinating Facts, and of course, the Hump Day edition of the Happy Hour, 2 hours of your classic rock request. That kicks off at 4 o'clock. Be ready for that. We've got details on your next opportunity to qualify in the Wrangler and Cash giveaway. 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We've got new dogs that rock. And what stuff the bus this? I mean, we got a ton of stuff that we got to get to. So stand by. Plus, all the classic rock and roll you need to hear this afternoon, including Def Leppard. And It's Too Late for Love. So I guess we're ordering pizza then? Is that what we're doing now since it's too late for love? Okay. I'm down. Don't have a problem with that. 100.5. The Eagle Rocks.

0: Eagle Rock's queen, that is Bicycle Race. How you doing, Phil? Here, welcome to Wednesday and a much more comfortable day in Northeast Arkansas. Cooler temperatures today. Now, it's still warm, but it ain't 101 like it was yesterday. It was crazy hot yesterday. And tomorrow, even better. Mostly sunny and high of 88. Great weather for the grand opening of Best Buy, which is back in Jonesboro, people. Yeah. Been waiting on this one for a while. You can join the Eagle Live tomorrow, 11 to 1, for the grand opening of Best Buy. It is in the Highland Square Shopping Center on Caraway Road here in Jonesboro, really the corner of Caraway and Highland here in Jonesboro. Come check out the new store, meet the crew, meet the geeks, and, of course, the latest technology during this grand opening celebration. We're going to be there. Chef Tyler is excited about this remote. I don't know why. He's just, like, giddy about it. He's going to be there with the Kraft propane-powered BFG fired up with all-beef hot dogs, chips, and Pepsi's ice now with Cole Watson ice. The grand opening of Best Buy. Come see what it's all about tomorrow, 11 to 1 on Caraway Road in the Highland Square Shopping Center with the Eagle Live.
1: I'm Jeff Nally on the Cromwell Ag Radio Network at the Chicago Board of Trade. We're going to finish the way we started, weaker. Despite the conflict raging again between the U.S. and Iran, Saudi Arabia mixed in, and also rebels that are housed in Iraq, crude oil prices did move higher, but it didn't affect commodities. Profit-taking is still the big issue of the day. And then the extended weather models, not as challenging as they have been, but you know and I know that forecasts change, and sometimes rapidly. Corn on the day from 2 3/4 to 9.5 cents a bushel lower. Soybeans from

0: 15.5 to 34 cents a bushel lower, and your wheat trade between a penny and 3/4 and 3.5 cents a bushel down. We also, despite the higher crude oil price that we experienced on the day, did not see a change in bean oil for the better. Instead, 99 cents to $1.59 lower. Soybean meal, $3.80 to $5 lower. Rice lower. Cotton lower on the day. Live cattle, October, $1.80 higher at $2.23.97. Feeders, October, $2.80 higher, $3.29.62. And October lean hogs lost $2.57 at $85.70/hundred. We started lower this morning and we stayed that way in the corn pit. The September down 9.5 at $4.49. November soybeans down 27.25 at $11.92.
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1: 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There it is, the Eagles with Seven Bridges Road. One of my favorites, man. Hey, welcome to Wednesday. It's July 29th, and I don't know if you heard or not, but Dr. Anthony Fauci once again in front of Congress during a committee hearing to answer questions. Well, we thought he was going to answer questions, but he ended up pleading the fifth pretty much for the whole hearing. In fact, I read where he pled the fifth 111 times earlier today. 111 times, which is his right. But I started to get upset about that. I really did. Then I remembered I've pled the fifth way more than that at home to my wife, man. I'm just saying. I mean,

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100.5 Eagle Rocks border. That is a long, long way from home. How you doing? Phil here with you on this Wednesday. Hump day, getting you over the hump a little closer to the weekend. Your K8 Storm Team forecast is much better than yesterday. Partly cloudy, high of 91 today. It's just more comfortable here in Northeast Arkansas today. And I think you can feel that difference. It's going to get even better. 74 low tonight. And then tomorrow, mostly sunny and a high of only 88. I mean, that's great weather for our live broadcast for the grand opening of the new Best Buy back in Jonesboro tomorrow from 11 to 1. So we're excited about that. And also nice weather this weekend for back to school. And, of course, we are excited to be there. Listen, if you've got multiple kids in school, it's tough to come up with everything you need. It's expensive to come up with all the supplies that your kids have to go back to school. And so that's why we do the Stuff the Bus, and that's why we're asking you to help so that all students in Northeast Arkansas can have a successful school year. We're going to have big yellow school buses parked out front of Walmart locations across Northeast Arkansas this Saturday from 9 to 3. If you see a big yellow bus, just make sure you pick up a few extra school supplies inside. And we need everything. So extra pencils, pens, notebooks, you know, those kind of things, definitely. But the most needed items are backpacks, refillable water bottles, and headphones and nap mats. So that's if you can afford to get one of those, please donate those to the Stuff the Bus. It's also Arkansas tax-free weekend. That means you're saving more inside.

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0: 100.5 Eagle Rocks out of Steve Miller and Jungle Love. Phil here. I almost got into some Jungle Love once. Yeah, I was in the jungle and this female chimpanzee took a liking to me. That's right. And I knew she liked me because she threw a poop at me.
1: Oh my God.
0: Yeah, that's how you know. That's how you know if a chimpanzee likes you. They throw poop at you. Can you imagine if humans did that? Are you kidding me? None of us would be married. I'm just saying. But humans don't do that. If we like somebody, we just take them out on a date to make our exes jealous. You know what I'm saying? Yeah, that's how that works. Hey, man, we are less than an hour away from the Hump Day edition of the Happy Hour. 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Chance to score that new 2025 Jeep Wrangler Sport S.

0: 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Derek and the Dominoes. That's Layla. 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When you do, you'll get a bounce back message. That is your invitation to the grand prize giveaway on October 3rd. How about that? So be listening to the Eagle tomorrow between 4 and 6 for the sounder and the keyword. And then you can see this awesome brand new 2025 Jeep Wrangler Sport S at the Sonic location in Imboden. That's right. We're taking a road trip. We're probably going to have the doors off. Have the roof pulled back. I mean, it is going to be a lot of fun. If you're in the area tomorrow between 4 and 6, stop by the Sonic in Imboden to get up close and personal with this Jeep Wrangler. It is amazing. 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We're giving away to a lucky texter every week.
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100.5 Eagle Rocks, that's Billy Squire and The Stroke. How you doing, Phil, here? Well, it's back to school time. And I remember when my two kids were still in school, we would always load them up in the car and take one last road trip with them right before school started back. Yeah, and the best part about taking two kids on a road trip is the fact that you don't have three kids on a road trip. That's what it always meant to me. Anyway, hey, we got dogs that rock. We'll tell you about them coming up on the Eagle.

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4: 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Yeah. 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

100.5 Eagle Rocks. That is Def Leppard and Pour Some Sugar on Me. Is it really sugar or is it Splenda? I know. Don't be bringing no fake sugar up in here. All right, Phil here with you. We are minutes away from the hump day edition of the Happy Hour. Yes. Yes. I am ready. I hope you are too. 2 hours of your classic rock request. Call or text 870-935-1005. There you go. Excited to tell you about the weather because it's much better. It really is compared to yesterday and Monday. Today, partly cloudy, a high of 91 as we take a look at your Cade Storm Team forecast. 74 low tonight. Tomorrow, even better, mostly sunny, a high of 88. I am loving that. And that's our trend through the weekend. And I am digging that. Oh, show. Hey, we've got Dogs That Rock. If you don't know, these are dogs available for adoption from the Northeast Arkansas Humane Society. Let me just say this about those great people. They are awesome at our Humane Society. They love these animals. They take care of these animals. They work their butts off to keep these animals safe and healthy until they can find a forever home. And

0: We just can't say enough about the great people at our Northeast Arkansas Humane Society and humane societies across this country. But we want you to check out our Dogs That Rock this week. We had three. One's already been adopted. He got adopted the first day. But go to eagle1005.com and check out Adidas, 5-year-old male. And we have Swiss, a 16-week-old puppy. He was part of the cheese puppies that came through. Ghoul was one of our dogs that rocked this week, but he got adopted like the first day. It was awesome to see that. Congratulations to Ghoul. Thank you to whoever adopted young Ghoul, and enjoy your new life, Ghoul. You can save a life as well. 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Just call them at 870-932-5185 and let them know which dog or cat you are interested in. And thank you from the Humane Society and 100.5 The Eagle Rocks.
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5: 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We're going to be live tomorrow. We'll tell you where coming up with that and details about your next opportunity to qualify in the Wrangler and Cash giveaway, a chance to win a brand new 2025 Jeep Wrangler Sport S from Sonic America's Drive-In, Kevin R. Chrysler, Dodge Jeep Ram, and of course the Eagle. Details about that on the way. Do not go anywhere. I was having a conversation earlier this morning with my good bud, Sean Kirby. He's a local musician and a drummer and just a great dude. But we were talking about how much we love the Foo Fighters. And I was telling him that my favorite Foo Fighters song is one that wasn't just a big hit for him. It's called The Pretender. And I absolutely love it. And it's been bugging me all day to play it. So we're kicking off the happy hour with The Pretender from the Foo Fighters on the Eagle.

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100.5 Eagle Rocks. That is Ted Nugent and Wrong Side of Town. And which side is the wrong side of town? 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Any side your ex is in. You know what I'm saying? You don't want to go to that side of town because

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0: song. That is Ohio from Crosby, Stills, Nash, and Young, by the way. Glad you're here. Welcome to the Hump Day edition of the Happy Hour. Love to hear from you. You can call or text 870-935-1005. And we've got another window of opportunity that will open up tomorrow. A chance to get qualified in the Wrangler and Cash giveaway from Sonic America's Drive-In, Cavanaugh Chrysler Dodge Jeep Ram, and of course the Eagle. 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All right. 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

100.5 Eagle Rock, Sammy Hagar. That's heavy metal. How do I know it's heavy? Because when I tried to pick it up, I heard this. Yeah, that's how you know. That's how you know. All right, and to say that I am excited about the grand opening of the Best Buy in Jonesboro is an understatement. We got some details about that coming up after this REO Speedwagon on the Eagle.

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0: outfits, and dude, looks like a lady. Dude, bro, dude, looks like a lady. That's what it is. Okay. All right, we're wrapping up the first hour of the Hump Day edition of the Happy Hour. Outstanding request this first hour, man. Keep them coming. Got a whole nother hour to go. Call or text 870-935-1005. And your Kate Storm Team forecast, much better than yesterday or Monday. Today, still kind of warm, partly cloudy, a high of about 91. Do have a feels-like temperature that could reach into the triple digits for some of us. But it's going to get even better tomorrow, 70 for a low tonight. And then by tomorrow, mostly sunny at a high of 88. That is great weather for the grand opening of Best Buy in Jonesboro. And you better know the Eagle is going to be there live telling you all about it. 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

Dress Man. How you doing? Phil here with you. Hey, we are just inside the 5 o'clock hour, second hour of the hump day edition of the happy hour. Yeah. 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And stand by 10 minutes away from Phil's fascinating facts, a few facts we thought you'd find fascinating. Coming up, we're talking about lobsters, magnetic fields, the tongue, corpses, and regrowing limbs. Not the kind in the trees. Kind on your body. Until then, it's Creedence Clearwater Revival on the Eagle.

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0: Eagle Rocks getting turnt with Bob Seger. Let's turn the page. Phil with this second hour of the Hump Day edition of the Happy Hour. Time for Phil's fascinating facts. A few facts that we thought you'd find fascinating. And we begin with lobsters today. Did you know that a lobster's blood is colorless? Right. But when it's exposed to oxygen, it turns blue. How about that? And some animals can detect magnetic fields. Magnetoreception allows animals to detect magnetic fields to determine location, altitude, and direction. Now, these animals would include bacteria, nematodes, birds, and some mammals. And my wife, she knows where I'm at all the time. The tongue is the fastest healing part of the body. Did you know that? I did not know that. The tongue heals quickly thanks to its rich blood supply, the presence of proteins and saliva, a simpler cell structure, and a healthy amount of oral bacteria that reduces inflammation. How about that? And get this, this is creepy, but sometimes human corpses can become saponified, I think is how you say that. It's when the body undergoes a chemical reaction that turns the body fat into adipocere. Adipocere feels like semi-hard cheese and has a soapy texture. The most famous instance of this happening is the soap lady, 140-year-old mummy on display in Pennsylvania. Still not going to Pennsylvania. And finally, humans cannot regrow limbs, and here's why. We have the blueprints for regrowth. We just can't access them. See, we lose the ability because, one, humans build scar tissue instead of limbs. A gene called LIN28A regenerates tissue. That is inactive in mammals after infancy. And humans have more complex bodies, so regrowing limbs is more difficult.
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100.5 Eagle Rocks. Love that one from Elton John. Take Me to the Pilot. Phil here with you. Don't forget, we've got the A-State football kickoff party tomorrow night at the Cooper Alumni Center on the

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0: the hump day edition of the Happy Hour. Yeah.
1: Yeah.
0: Great job today. I mean, great job. We'll do it again tomorrow. Of course, it's the Thursday edition of the Happy Hour. Be ready for that. Kate, Storm Team forecast, been a nice day today. Still a little warm, but not as bad as it has been. 74 low tonight. Then tomorrow, even better. Mostly sunny, high of 88. 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That's not the only thing happening, though. This weekend, we've got the Stuff the Bus event. 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

0: Phil here, and I'm living on Great Value and Best Buy products. That's what I'm living on right now. It's expensive at the grocery store. It really is. Glad you're here. Listen, tomorrow's another big day. We've got another window of opportunity for you to qualify to win a brand new 2025 Jeep Wrangler Sport S in the Wrangler and Cash giveaway from Sonic America's Drive-In, Cavanaugh Chrysler, Dodge Jeep Ram, and of course, all of your Jonesboro Media Group radio stations. 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When you hear that keyword, text it. You'll get a bounce back message letting you know you're officially qualified. Hang on to that message. You'll need to show us that or a screenshot of that message to get into the grand prize giveaway on October 3rd. We're excited about this. You should be too. It's a chance to win an incredible vehicle. And by the way, we're going to have it on display tomorrow, 4 to 6, at the Sonic location in Imboden. All right? So stop by there if you're in the area between 4 and 6. You can get up close and personal with the 2025 Jeep Wrangler Sport S. And also get you some nice Sonic grub while you're there, man. Have some delicious food. It is awesome. That is tomorrow, 4 to 6, your next opportunity to win or qualify in the Wrangler and Cash.
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0: Phil here, wrapping it up. Thanks for hanging out with me. Just a couple of reminders. Tomorrow, we're live at the grand opening of Best Buy. Yes, it is back in Jonesboro on Caraway, corner of Highland and Caraway here in Jonesboro. From 11 to 1, the Eagle will be live there for the grand opening. We will have Chef Tyler out there with the Craft Propane Power BFG with some free lunch. And, of course, some grand opening specials from Best Buy. Come on out. Meet the new crew. Meet the new geeks. And just have fun with us for the grand opening of Best Buy. It's back. Finally. I'm just excited about that. And then, of course, your next opportunity to qualify in the Wrangler and Cash giveaway from Sonic America's Drive-In, Cavanaugh Chrysler, Dodge Jeep Ram, and the Eagle tomorrow between 4 and 6. Listen for the sounder and the keyword to get qualified. And then also, you can see the Jeep Wrangler. The brand new 2025 Jeep Wrangler Sport S will be on display at the Sonic location in Imboden. We're excited to go on this road trip and bring it to you. Come by, get up close and personal, have some Sonic food while you're there, and get qualified for a chance to win. That is tomorrow. Start your Thursday tomorrow with the Bob and Tom Show at 5. Mitch Mahan rocks you through your workday, and I'm back with you tomorrow at 2 o'clock. The Box that frickin' rocks, Kevin Box, is coming in next. Have a great night.
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